0: to get it moving. But yeah, I think it would be a fantastic thing. Now the UK will have something to say about it, obviously, but I think it would be a great thing. I mean, how can it be bad?
1: Unionist leaders in Northern Ireland have criticised the US president for the comments. Andy Burnham is facing renewed pressure to cap political donations after Reform UK received £72 million from two cryptocurrency billionaires. Labour MP Stella Creasy says the donations show a cap is needed to protect British democracy. Meanwhile, Reform leader Nigel Farage says the money will help his party fight the next general election on a level playing field. The chief executive of Anthropic says the AI industry should slow down and give time for safety measures to catch up. Dario Amodei warned on Saturday that without precautions, AI could be capable of taking over the internet within 6 to 12 months. In a post on his website, the CEO also offered a plan to increase checks on the industry, one part of which he said Anthropic is undertaking by itself already. And a Danish drama about life after the Nazi occupation has won the Golden Lion at the Venice Film Festival. Woman Unknown, directed by Mael Tukey, took the festival's top prize, while its star Matilda Arcel won Best Actress. John Malkovich was named Best Actor for his role in the CIA comedy Wild Horse 9. That's the latest from Radio News Hub. I'm Ben Monse.
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3: Ovingdean Road is closed between Long Hill Road and Greenways for electricity work. In Hove, Adelaide Crescent remains closed northbound between Kingsway and Palmyra Square, with temporary lights on Hangleton Way near Spencer Avenue. On the trains, engineering work affects the East Coast Way beyond Hastings towards Rye and Ashford International, with some services replaced by buses between Hastings, Rye and Ashford. Allow extra time if you're travelling that way. As always, you're advised to double-check journey times and the latest service updates before you travel. The weather for Brighton and Hove, cloudy and dry overnight and down to 18 degrees. Showers forecast on Sunday and the maximum Sunday afternoon 19. After the high tide at 104 at 6.3 metres, the next low tide at the Palace Pier is at 1718 at 0.1 of a metre. That's the latest from South Down Radio. 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

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If you've just joined us today, this is Southdown Radio, the sound of the city, with more now from the Southdown Radio Events Diary. And from Wednesday the 23rd to Saturday the 26th of September, Stand or Fall comes to the Theatre Royal in Brighton, telling the remarkable story of the fight to save Brighton and Hove Albion. 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
2: Brighton Marina wants to dispose of dredged sand and silt off Newhaven from next year. The marina previously used the site off Rottingdean, but its licence was quashed by the High Court following a challenge by Sussex Wildlife Trust. Premier Marina says dredging is essential to keep the marina safely accessible. A year-long study looking at how bus services across Sussex could be improved has been approved by senior councillors. The £500,000 study will consider options including franchising and publicly owned services, as well as routes, frequency and reliability. The findings will help shape the network ahead of the first elected Sussex mayor. A Brighton woman has created a crochet tribute to the late HIV campaigner Martin Fisher. Lucy Adams spent around 24 hours making a tapestry crochet version of the Brighton and Hove buses vehicle named in his honour. The Martin Fisher bus celebrates the Brighton doctor who became a leading figure in HIV treatment and prevention. Lucy had previously crocheted the city's Pride bus and says her next project could be the beach bus. In local sports, Brighton drew 1-1 with Leeds United at the Amex. Leeds took the lead through Jaden Bogle before Luka Viskovic headed Albion level in the second half. The Seagulls are 9th in the Premier League with 4 points from 3 games. There's more local news for Brighton and Hove at southdownradio.co.uk. Travel, weather and tide times next.
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2: Travel News. In Shoreham, temporary lights are in place on Buckingham Road between Mill Lane and Roslyn Road for gas works. And there are temporary lights on Southall Avenue in Brighton, at the Avenue and on Hangleton Way in Hove near Spencer Avenue. On the trains, engineering work affects the East Coast Way beyond Hastings towards Rye and Ashford International, with some services replaced by buses between Hastings, Rye and Ashford. Allow extra time if you're travelling that way. As always, you're advised to double-check journey times and the latest service updates before you travel. The weather for Brighton and Hove, cloudy and dry overnight and down to 18 degrees. Showers forecast on Sunday and the maximum Sunday afternoon 19. After the high tide at 104 at 6.3 metres, the next low tide at the Palace Pier is at 1718.1 of a metre. That's the latest from South Down Radio. 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

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If you've just joined us, you're listening to Southdown Radio, and more now from the Southdown Radio job search. 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
1: 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In 2024, it was 700. 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Like James, who stored his rucksack and sleeping bag so he could work. Like TJ, who came out of prison to find he'd lost everything, except his precious belongings. 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
2: Three people have been arrested following anti-immigration protests in Portsmouth. A 76-year-old man from Southampton was held on suspicion of concealing his identity, while a 33-year-old man was arrested over an alleged highway obstruction. A 16-year-old boy was also arrested on suspicion of violent disorder. Donald Trump says he'd love to see a united Ireland. On the first day of his weekend trip there, the US president said the reunification of the Republic of Ireland and Northern Ireland may as well happen now. He also criticized NATO for failing to support the United States over the Strait of Hormuz.
3: I hate to see what's happening on immigration. Ooh, that immigration, what you're doing to yourselves, you're just killing yourselves. But we're going to work with them, and we do work with them. Very disappointing in many ways, the NATO didn't want to help us with the Strait, even though we don't get any oil from the Strait. We don't need it. We have a lot of oil. We have more oil than anybody, as you know.
2: Meanwhile, thousands of people protested the president's visit in Dublin. Calls are growing for limits on political donations after Reform UK received two gifts worth £36 million each. Campaigners say the money could distort the next election, while Labour MPs have urged the government to act. The donations come as Reform faces scrutiny over its finances and a criminal investigation into alleged breaches of funding rules. The party denies any wrongdoing. Nearly two-thirds of us think the government should do more to restore nature to tackle future weather events. Campaigners are calling on us to sign an open letter to make nature restoration central to how we deal with climate change. Kevin Cumming is from Rewilding Britain.
4: Climate change and extreme weather is now an issue of national security for us to be able to produce food. So it's there, but what we see from that rhetoric is not following through into the land use change we need to see.
2: And Oscar-winning British film producer Jeremy Thomas has died aged 77. His publicist said he passed away peacefully at his country home in Oxfordshire. That's the latest from Radio News Hub. I'm Ben Monsey.
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8: Ovingdean Road is closed between Long Hill Road and Greenways for electricity work. In Hove, Adelaide Crescent remains closed northbound between Kingsway and Palmyra Square, with temporary lights on Hangleton Way near Spencer Avenue. On the trains, engineering work affects the East Coast Way beyond Hastings towards Rye and Ashford International, with some services replaced by buses between Hastings, Rye and Ashford. Allow extra time if you're travelling that way. As always, you're advised to double-check journey times and the latest service updates before you travel. The weather for Brighton and Hove, cloudy and dry overnight and down to 18 degrees. Showers forecast on Sunday and the maximum Sunday afternoon 19. After the high tide at 104 at 6.3 metres, the next low tide at the Palace Pier is at 1718.1 of a metre. That's the latest from South Down Radio. The next news in half an hour.

Welcome along if you've just found us. 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
1: A driver's been jailed for 5 years for causing the death of a Brighton motorcyclist in a crash on the A21. Nathaniel Simpson overtook a lorry on double white lines near a blind bend in torrential rain before his BMW struck other vehicles. Motorcyclist Thomas Hoare, who was 57, died at the scene. Brighton's big wheel could return to the seafront almost 10 years after it was removed. The council is considering a 25-year lease for the attraction on its former Madeira Drive site, subject to planning permission. The original wheel operated from 2011 to 2016. Councillors are due to consider the proposal this week. Clients of a troubled Brighton property management company have been warned they may recover only a fraction of money owed to them. PS&B Estate Management has been wound up with just over £386,000 currently in its bank accounts. The company owes HMRC almost £1.9 million, while a police investigation into its finances is continuing. In local sport, Sussex remain fourth in the county championship after their match against Surrey at Hove ended in a draw. Captain Tom Haynes made 63 as Sussex reached 167 for three in their second innings. The loss of the first day to rain proved crucial, leaving too little time for either side to force a result. You'll find more of this morning's local news stories for Brighton and Hove at southdownradio.co.uk. Travel, weather and tide times next.
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1: Travel News. Ovingdean Road is closed between Long Hill Road and Greenways for electricity work. In Hove, Adelaide Crescent remains closed northbound between Kingsway and Palmyra Square, with temporary lights on Hangleton Way near Spencer Avenue. On the trains, engineering work affects the East Coast Way beyond Hastings towards Rye and Ashford International, with some services replaced by buses between Hastings, Rye and Ashford. Allow extra time if you're travelling that way. As always, you're advised to double-check journey times and the latest service updates before you travel. The weather for Brighton and Hove, cloudy and dry overnight and down to 18 degrees. Showers forecast on Sunday and the maximum Sunday afternoon 19. After the high tide at 104 at 6.3 metres, the next low tide at the Palace Pier is at 1718.1 of a metre. That's the latest from Southdown Radio. The next news in half an hour.

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1: Police have made three arrests during demonstrations in Portsmouth after rival anti-migrant and anti-racism protesters gathered in the city. A 76-year-old man was detained for allegedly concealing his identity, while two others were arrested on suspicion of obstructing a highway and violent disorder. However, the Police and Crime Commissioner described the event as largely peaceful. Donald Trump says he'd love to see a united Ireland. Speaking on day one of his weekend trip to the country, he described the US and Ireland as having a great relationship and said he thinks a unified Ireland will happen at some point.
2: We're talking about it, and you got the right man over here to get it moving. But yeah, I think it would be a fantastic thing. Now, the UK will have something to say about it, obviously, but I think it would be a great thing. I mean, how can it be bad?
1: Unionist leaders in Northern Ireland have criticised the US president for the comments. Andy Burnham is facing renewed pressure to cap political donations after Reform UK received £72 million from two cryptocurrency billionaires. Labour MP Stella Creasy says the donations show a cap is needed to protect British democracy. Meanwhile, Reform leader Nigel Farage says the money will help his party fight the next general election on a level playing field. The chief executive of Anthropic says the AI industry should slow down and give time for safety measures to catch up. Dario Amodei warned on Saturday that without precautions, AI could be capable of taking over the internet within 6 to 12 months. In a post on his website, the CEO also offered a plan to increase checks on the industry, one part of which he said Anthropic is undertaking by itself already. And a Danish drama about life after the Nazi occupation has won the Golden Lion at the Venice Film Festival. Woman Unknown, directed by Mael Tuki, took the festival's top prize, while its star Matilda Arcel won Best Actress. John Malkovich was named Best Actor for his role in the CIA comedy Wild Horse 9. That's the latest from Radio News Hub. I'm Ben Monse.
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4: Travel News. In Shoreham, temporary lights are in place on Buckingham Road between Mill Lane and Roslyn Road for gasworks. And there are temporary lights on Southall Avenue in Brighton, at the Avenue and on Hangleton Way in Hove near Spencer Avenue. On the trains, engineering work affects the East Coast Way beyond Hastings towards Rye and Ashburn International, with some services replaced by buses between Hastings, Rye and Ashburn. Allow extra time if you're travelling that way. As always, you're advised to double-check journey times and the latest service updates before you travel. The weather for Brighton and Hove, cloudy and dry overnight and down to 18 degrees. Showers forecast on Sunday and the maximum Sunday afternoon 19. After the high tide at 104 at 6.3 metres, the next low tide at the Palace Pier is at 1718.1 of a metre. That's the latest from Southdown Radio. 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

Welcome along if you've just found us. 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

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And on Tuesday, the 29th of September, comedian Mark Thomas celebrates 40 in stand-up years at Comedia Brighton, looking back over four decades of comedy and campaigning. Tickets at comedia.co.uk. 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
1: Southern Water's former chief executive has appeared in court, charged with conspiracy to defraud regulators. Matthew Wright and six other former employees are accused of manipulating water quality tests to avoid environmental penalties. The seven men were granted unconditional bail and are due to appear at Maidstone Crown Court next month. Almost 600 drains and gullies across Brighton and Hove are to be inspected and cleared ahead of autumn and winter storms. More than 230 roads will receive extra checks, with block drains cleaned and defects investigated. The council says high-risk areas will be targeted with extra cleaning when heavy rain or named storms are forecast. A year-long study looking at how bus services across Sussex could be improved has been approved by senior councillors. The £500,000 study will consider options including franchising and publicly owned services, as well as routes, frequency and reliability. The findings will help shape the network ahead of the first elected Sussex mayor. In local sports, Brighton have signed 18-year-old Colombian midfielder Matias Orozco from Deportivo Cali. The Colombian under-20 captain has agreed a 5-year contract, with the deal reported to be worth £3.5 million. Albion plan to send Orozco out on loan this season to continue his development. There's more local news for Brighton and Hove at southdownradio.co.uk. Travel, weather and tide times next.
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1: Travel News. Ovingdean Road is closed between Long Hill Road and Greenways for electricity work. In Hove, Adelaide Crescent remains closed northbound between Kingsway and Palmyra Square, with temporary lights on Hangleton Way near Spencer Avenue. On the trains, engineering work affects the East Coast Way beyond Hastings towards Rye and Ashford International, with some services replaced by buses between Hastings, Rye and Ashford. Allow extra time if you're travelling that way. As always, you're advised to double-check journey times and the latest service updates before you travel. The weather for Brighton and Hove, cloudy and dry overnight and down to 18 degrees. Showers forecast on Sunday and the maximum Sunday afternoon 19. After the high tide at 104 at 6.3 metres, the next low tide at the Palace Pier is at 1718.1 of a metre. That's the latest from South Down Radio. The next news in half an hour.

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Welcome along if you've just joined us. Another case now from the Southdown Radio police file. And police have released CCTV images of a man they want to speak to after a house was burgled in Frederick Street in Brighton's North Lane. Cash, bank cards and electronic items were stolen from the property overnight. You can see the images now in the police file, and if you can help Sussex Police with any information, get in touch via the police file at southdownradio.co.uk.

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2: Three people have been arrested following anti-immigration protests in Portsmouth. A 76-year-old man from Southampton was held on suspicion of concealing his identity, while a 33-year-old man was arrested over an alleged highway obstruction. A 16-year-old boy was also arrested on suspicion of violent disorder. Donald Trump says he'd love to see a united Ireland. On the first day of his weekend trip there, the US president said the reunification of the Republic of Ireland and Northern Ireland may as well happen now. He also criticized NATO for failing to support the United States over the Strait of Hormuz.
3: I hate to see what's happening on immigration. Ooh, that immigration, what you're doing to yourselves, you're just killing yourselves. But we're going to work with them, and we do work with them. Very disappointing in many ways, the NATO didn't want to help us with the Strait, even though we don't get any oil from the Strait. We don't need it. We have a lot of oil. We have more oil than anybody, as you know.
2: Meanwhile, thousands of people protested the president's visit in Dublin. Calls are growing for limits on political donations after Reform UK received two gifts worth £36 million each. Campaigners say the money could distort the next election, while Labour MPs have urged the government to act. The donations come as Reform faces scrutiny over its finances and a criminal investigation into alleged breaches of funding rules. The party denies any wrongdoing. Nearly two-thirds of us think the government should do more to restore nature to tackle future weather events. Campaigners are calling on us to sign an open letter to make nature restoration central to how we deal with climate change. Kevin Cumming is from Rewilding Britain.
4: Climate change and extreme weather is now an issue of national security for us to be able to produce food. So it's there. But what we see from that rhetoric is not following through into the land use change we need to see.
2: And Oscar-winning British film producer Jeremy Thomas has died aged 77. His publicist said he passed away peacefully at his country home in Oxfordshire. That's the latest from Radio News Hub. I'm Ben Monsey.
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8: Ovingdean Road is closed between Long Hill Road and Greenways for electricity work. In Hove, Adelaide Crescent remains closed northbound between Kingsway and Palmyra Square, with temporary lights on Hangleton Way near Spencer Avenue. On the trains, engineering work around Red Hill is affecting Southern and Thameslink services. Brighton to London Southern trains are still running, but with extra stops at Purley and Hawley. Thameslink trains won't call at Red Hill, Earlswood, Merstham or Coolsden South, and replacement buses are running on some routes around Red Hill and Gatwick Airport. Allow extra time. As always, you're advised to double-check journey times and the latest service updates before you travel. The weather for Brighton and Hove, showery at times today, the maximum this afternoon, 19 degrees. After the low tide at 7.18 at 0.1 of a metre, the next high tide at the Palace Pier is at 13.22 at 6.4 metres. That's the latest from South Down Radio, the next news in half an hour.

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1: A former Brighton police officer would have been dismissed after a disciplinary panel found all 17 allegations against him proven. The hearing found Lee Willis used his rank and size to intimidate young female colleagues and subjected them to repeated sexualized comments and behavior. Willis, who did not take part in the hearing, will now be placed on the College of Policing barred list. A Brighton woman has created a crochet tribute to the late HIV campaigner Martin Fisher. Lucy Adams spent around 24 hours making a tapestry crochet version of the Brighton and Hove bus's vehicle named in his honour. The Martin Fisher bus celebrates the Brighton doctor who became a leading figure in HIV treatment and prevention. Lucy had previously crocheted the city's Pride bus and says her next project could be the beach bus. Brighton's big wheel could return to the seafront almost 10 years after it was removed. The council is considering a 25-year lease for the attraction on its former Madeira Drive site, subject to planning permission. The original wheel operated from 2011 to 2016. Councillors are due to consider the proposal this week. In local sports, Brighton drew 1-1 with Leeds United at the Amex. Leeds took the lead through Jaden Bogle before Luka Viskovic headed Albion level in the second half. The Seagulls are 9th in the Premier League with 4 points from 3 games. You'll find more of this morning's local news stories for Brighton and Hove at southdownradio.co.uk. Travel, weather and tide times next.
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1: Travel News. In Shoreham, temporary lights are in place on Buckingham Road between Mill Lane and Roslyn Road for gasworks. And there are temporary lights on Southall Avenue in Brighton, at the Avenue and on Hangleton Way in Hove near Spencer Avenue. On the trains, engineering work around Red Hill is affecting Southern and Thames Link services. Brighton to London Southern trains are still running, but with extra stops at Purley and Hawley. Thames Link trains won't call at Red Hill, Earlswood, Merstham or Coolston South, and replacement buses are running on some routes around Red Hill and Gatwick Airport. Allow extra time. As always, you're advised to double-check journey times and the latest service updates before you travel. The weather for Brighton and Hove, shower at times today, the maximum this afternoon, 19 degrees. After the low tide at 7.18 at 0.1 of a metre, the next high tide at the Palace Pier is at 13.22 at 6.4 metres. That's the latest from Southdown Radio, the next news in half an hour.

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If you've just found us, we are South Down Radio, the new radio station for Brighton and Hove. 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We'd love to know what you think. 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

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I'm from the Southdown Radio Job Search. An organisation in Brighton is recruiting a dental nurse. It's a full-time role Monday to Friday, paying between £28,392 and £31,157 a year. The closing date is the 27th of September. Full details in the job search at southdownradio.co.uk.

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1: Police have made three arrests during demonstrations in Portsmouth after rival anti-migrant and anti-racism protesters gathered in the city. A 76-year-old man was detained for allegedly concealing his identity, while two others were arrested on suspicion of obstructing a highway and violent disorder. However, the Police and Crime Commissioner described the event as largely peaceful. Donald Trump says he'd love to see a united Ireland. Speaking on day one of his weekend trip to the country, he described the US and Ireland as having a great relationship and said he thinks a unified Ireland will happen at some point.
2: We're talking about it, and you got the right man over here to get it moving. But yeah, I think it would be a fantastic thing. Now, the UK will have something to say about it, obviously, but I think it would be a great thing. I mean, how can it be bad?
1: Unionist leaders in Northern Ireland have criticised the US president for the comments. Andy Burnham is facing renewed pressure to cap political donations after Reform UK received £72 million from two cryptocurrency billionaires. Labour MP Stella Creasy says the donations show a cap is needed to protect British democracy. Meanwhile, Reform leader Nigel Farage says the money will help his party fight the next general election on a level playing field. The chief executive of Anthropic says the AI industry should slow down and give time for safety measures to catch up. Dario Amodei warned on Saturday that without precautions, AI could be capable of taking over the internet within 6 to 12 months. In a post on his website, the CEO also offered a plan to increase checks on the industry, one part of which he said Anthropic is undertaking by itself already. And a Danish drama about life after the Nazi occupation has won the Golden Lion at the Venice Film Festival. Woman Unknown, directed by Mael Tuki, took the festival's top prize, while its star Matilda Arcel won Best Actress. John Malkovich was named Best Actor for his role in the CIA comedy Wild Horse 9. That's the latest from Radio News Hub. I'm Ben Monse.
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5: Travel News. Hoving Dean Road is closed between Long Hill Road and Greenways for electricity work. In Hove, Adelaide Crescent remains closed northbound between Kingsway and Palmyra Square, with temporary lights on Hangleton Way near Spencer Avenue. On the trains, engineering work around Red Hill is affecting Southern and Thameslink services. Brighton to London Southern trains are still running, but with extra stops at Purley and Hawley. Thameslink trains won't call at Red Hill, Earlswood, Merstham or Coolston South, and replacement buses are running on some routes around Red Hill and Gatwick Airport. Allow extra time. As always, you're advised to double-check journey times and the latest service updates before you travel. The weather for Brighton and Hove, showery at times today, the maximum this afternoon, 19 degrees. After the low tide at 7.18, 0.1 of a metre, the next high tide at the Palace Pier is at 13.22 at 6.4 metres. That's the latest from Southdown Radio. 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

Welcome along. 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

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And on Sunday, the 27th of September, the Brighton Philharmonic Orchestra opens its new season at the Brighton Dome with Rachmaninoff's Rhapsody on a Theme of Paganini. 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
2: Brighton Marina wants to dispose of dredged sand and silt off Newhaven from next year. The marina previously used the site off Rottingdean, but its licence was quashed by the High Court following a challenge by Sussex Wildlife Trust. Premier Marina says dredging is essential to keep the marina safely accessible. Clients of a troubled Brighton property management company have been warned they may recover only a fraction of money owed to them. PS&B Estate Management has been wound up with just over £386,000 currently in its bank accounts. The company owes HMRC almost £1.9 million, while a police investigation into its finances is continuing. Almost 600 drains and gullies across Brighton and Hove are to be inspected and cleared ahead of autumn and winter storms. More than 230 roads will receive extra checks, with block drains cleaned and defects investigated. The council says high-risk areas will be targeted with extra cleaning when heavy rain or named storms are forecast. In local sport, Sussex remain fourth in the county championship after their match against Surrey at Hove ended in a draw. Captain Tom Haynes made 63 as Sussex reached 167 for three in their second innings. The loss of the first day to rain proved crucial, leaving too little time for either side to force a result. There's more local news for Brighton and Hove at southdownradio.co.uk. 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
2: Travel News. Hovingdean Road is closed between Long Hill Road and Greenways for electricity work. In Hove, Adelaide Crescent remains closed northbound between Kingsway and Palmyra Square, with temporary lights on Hangleton Way near Spencer Avenue. On the trains, engineering work around Red Hill is affecting Southern and Thames Link services. Brighton to London Southern trains are still running, but with extra stops at Purley and Hawley. Thames Link trains won't call at Red Hill, Earlswood, Merstham or Coolston South, and replacement buses are running on some routes around Red Hill and Gatwick Airport. Allow extra time. As always, you're advised to double-check journey times and the latest service updates before you travel. The weather for Brighton and Hove, shower at times today, the maximum this afternoon, 19 degrees. After the low tide at 7.18 at 0.1 of a metre, the next high tide at the Palace Pier is at 13.22 at 6.4 metres. That's the latest from South Down Radio, the next news in half an hour.

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2: Police have made three arrests during demonstrations in Portsmouth after rival anti-migrant and anti-racism protesters gathered in the city. A 76-year-old man was detained for allegedly concealing his identity, while two others were arrested on suspicion of obstructing a highway and violent disorder. Rival anti-migrant and anti-racism protesters gathered in the city. However, the Police and Crime Commissioner described the event as largely peaceful. Reform UK has insisted its two crypto billionaire donors want nothing in exchange for their combined £72 million gift to the party. Neither Christopher Harborne nor Ben Dilo will be given a knighthood, a peerage or a government contract if Reform comes to power, the party said. The donations, amounting to £36 million from each man, are the largest in British political history. Elon Musk and Sam Altman have backed a call from the boss of Anthropic for the artificial intelligence industry to slow down to give safety measures time to catch up. Dario Amodi said he is concerned that since this summer, AI has been advancing dramatically faster. Mr. Amodi is worried that within 6 to 12 months, it could be capable of leading a swarm that could take over the entire internet. Vulnerable people are missing out on support with bills, while debt problems are expected to rise. That's coming from the Public Accounts Committee. They say water, energy and broadband watchdogs are failing to recognise how much customers owe. Payments owed in the water and energy sectors alone hit £7.2 billion last year. Sir Geoffrey Clifton Brown, MP, is the Public Accounts Committee chairman.
3: I don't know, put it on the electricity bills, but the trouble is people don't read that. Maybe a little bit in red on the bottom near the actual price demand, but they do need to do more to try to inform the population of the options available.
2: And Elena Rybakina proved herself to be the undisputed world number one after claiming her first US Open title. That's the latest from Radio News Hub. I'm Johnny Holmes.
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6: In Shoreham, temporary lights are in place on Buckingham Road between Mill Lane and Roslyn Road for gasworks. And there are temporary lights on Southall Avenue in Brighton, at the Avenue and on Hangleton Way in Hove, near Spencer Avenue. On the trains, engineering work around Red Hill is affecting Southern and Thames Link services. Brighton to London Southern trains are still running, but with extra stops at Purley and Hawley. Thames Link trains won't call at Red Hill, Earlswood, Merstham or Coolston South, and replacement buses are running on some routes around Red Hill and Gatwick airports. Allow extra time. As always, you're advised to double-check journey times and the latest service updates before you travel. The weather for Brighton and Hove, shower at times today, the maximum this afternoon, 19 degrees. After the low tide at 7.18 at 0.1 of a metre, the next high tide at the Palace Pier is at 13.22 at 6.4 metres. That's the latest from South Down Radio, the next news in half an hour.

Good morning and welcome along. If you've just joined us, hope you're enjoying the Southdown Radio Difference this morning. Coming up in the next half hour or so, we'll see if we can help out Sussex Police with an item from the Southdown Radio Police File. The latest business news is just ahead. We'll also look at the events diary as well, all before the local news for Brighton & Hove at half past.

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1: It was just another day, a familiar drive through familiar country. But then, just around the corner, came the unexpected. He'd let his speed creep a little too high as he approached a bend, and he was no longer driving at the right speed.

for the road. The scary thing is, he didn't even realize driving even a little too fast for the situation is a major cause of collisions, especially on country roads where you don't know what's around the corner. Think. Don't let your speed creep.

0: Good morning, this is Southdown Radio, the sound of the city, where it's time now to catch up with the latest business news.
1: The chief executive of Anthropic says the AI industry should slow down and give time for safety measures to catch up. Dario Amodei warned on Saturday that without precautions, AI could be capable of taking over the internet within 6 to 12 months. In a post on his website, the CEO also offered a plan to increase checks on the industry, one part of which he said Anthropic is undertaking by itself already. More families appear to be turning to simpler mobile phones as they try to digitally detox. Clearpay reports a 24% rise in dumb phone sales over the past year, which are basic phones often lacking features such as cameras and apps. A survey of 2,000 UK parents found 3 in 5 support a social media ban for under 16s, while more than a third are considering limiting their own internet access. And investors will be watching closely when fashion retailer Next reports its half-year results on Thursday. Analysts expect full-price sales to have risen by more than 9% in the latest quarter and will be looking for another upgrade to its annual guidance.

border with me. Welcome along. If you've just joined us, hope you're enjoying the sound of the city. This is Southdown Radio. And a reminder, the West Hill Tavern in Brighton hosts its weekly pub quiz every Wednesday night with music rounds, prizes and plenty of laughs. It starts at 8 o'clock in the evening. Booking is recommended. And don't forget, if you'd like to add an event to the Southdown Radio events diary, just email events@southdownradio.co.uk.

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1: A driver's been jailed for 5 years for causing the death of a Brighton motorcyclist in a crash on the A21. Nathaniel Simpson overtook a lorry on double white lines near a blind bend in torrential rain before his BMW struck other vehicles. Motorcyclist Thomas Hoare, who was 57, died at the scene. A year-long study looking at how bus services across Sussex could be improved has been approved by senior councillors. The £500,000 study will consider options including franchising and publicly owned services, as well as routes, frequency and reliability. The findings will help shape the network ahead of the first elected Sussex mayor. A Brighton woman has created a crochet tribute to the late HIV campaigner Martin Fisher. Lucy Adams spent around 24 hours making a tapestry crochet version of the Brighton and Hove Buses vehicle named in his honour. The Martin Fisher bus celebrates the Brighton doctor who became a leading figure in HIV treatment and prevention. Lucy had previously crocheted the city's Pride bus and says her next project could be the beach bus. In local sports, Brighton have signed 18-year-old Colombian midfielder Matias Orozco from Deportivo Cali. The Colombian under-20 captain has agreed a 5-year contract with a deal reported to be worth £3.5 million. Albion plan to send Orozco out on loan this season to continue his development. You'll find more of this morning's local news stories for Brighton and Hove at southdownradio.co.uk. 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
1: Travel News. Ovingdean Road is closed between Long Hill Road and Greenways for electricity work. In Hove, Adelaide Crescent remains closed northbound between Kingsway and Palmyra Square, with temporary lights on Hangleton Way near Spencer Avenue. On the trains, engineering work around Red Hill is affecting Southern and Thames Link services. Brighton to London Southern trains are still running, but with extra stops at Purley and Hawley. Thames Link trains won't call at Red Hill, Earlswood, Merstham or Coolston South, and replacement buses are running on some routes around Red Hill and Gatwick Airport. Allow extra time. As always, you're advised to double-check journey times and the latest service updates before you travel. The weather for Brighton and Hove, shower at times today, the maximum this afternoon, 19 degrees. After the low tide at 7.18 at 0.1 of a metre, the next high tide at the Palace Pier is at 13.22 at 6.4 metres. That's the latest from Southdown Radio. The next news in half an hour.

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This is Southdown Radio, the sound of the city, with another case now from the Southdown Radio police file. And police have released images of two men they want to identify after a teenage girl reported being sexually assaulted in the sea off Brighton Beach near the bottom of West Street. The men had approached the girl and her friend on the beach before the alleged assault took place in the water. You can see the images now in the police file. 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
1: Elon Musk and OpenAI boss Sam Altman have backed calls from Anthropic chief Dario Amodei for the AI industry to slow down development to give safety measures time to catch up. Mr. Amodei warned AI could advance rapidly enough within 6 to 12 months to pose serious risks and called for stronger checks and independent evaluators of AI companies. Mr. Altman said pacing AI development had been a key topic at OpenAI. Three people have been arrested following anti-immigration protests in Portsmouth. A 76-year-old man from Southampton was held on suspicion of concealing his identity, while a 33-year-old man was arrested over an alleged highway obstruction. A 16-year-old boy was also arrested on suspicion of violent disorder. The MP for Keighley has said the situation cannot continue after a fifth major fire in as many years at Dalton Mills in the town. West Yorkshire Fire and Rescue Service were called to the Victorian textile mill at around 8 p.m. on Saturday. The Grade 2 listed building has featured in shows including Downton Abbey and Peaky Blinders. Reform UK says two crypto billionaires who donated a combined £72 million to the party want nothing in return, including honours or government contracts. The donations, £36 million each from Christopher Harborne and Ben Dilo, are the largest in British political history and have renewed calls for a cap on political donations. And struggling to get your 10,000 steps a day in? Well, researchers say walking at a brisk pace might be enough. In fact, 5,000 at a pace of 80 steps per minute could be just as beneficial.
2: You can just do a brisk walk, break it up. And when we say brisk walk, we mean get your heart beating faster, feeling a little bit out of breath, but you can still have a conversation, and that should be enough.
1: That's Emily McGrath from the British Heart Foundation. They say every step counts. That's the latest from Radio News Hub. I'm Johnny Holmes.
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5: Travel News. Hoving Dean Road is closed between Long Hill Road and Greenways for electricity work. In Hove, Adelaide Crescent remains closed northbound between Kingsway and Palmyra Square, with temporary lights on Hangleton Way near Spencer Avenue. On the trains, engineering work around Red Hill is affecting Southern and Thames Link services. Brighton to London Southern trains are still running, but with extra stops at Purley and Hawley. Thames Link trains won't call at Red Hill, Earlswood, Merstham or Coolston South, and replacement buses are running on some routes around Red Hill and Gatwick Airport. Allow extra time. As always, you're advised to double-check journey times and the latest service updates before you travel. The weather for Brighton and Hove, showery at times today, the maximum this afternoon, 19 degrees. After the low tide at 7.18 at 0.1 of a metre, the next high tide at the Palace Pier is at 13.22 at 6.4 metres. That's the latest from Southdown Radio. 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
1: Good morning, welcome along to Southdown Radio. Hope you're enjoying the Southdown Radio difference this morning. Coming up for you in the next half hour or so, we'll take a look at the Southdown Radio job search. If you're looking for work at the moment, thousands of jobs on offer across the city at the moment. Also, the latest glitz and glamour from the world of showbiz, the entertainment bulletin at 20 past or thereabouts. And we'll also look into the events diary, all before the local news for Brighton & Hove at half past.

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1: Tributes are being paid to Oscar-winning film producer Jeremy Thomas, who has died aged 77. Thomas, who passed away peacefully at his Oxfordshire home, was best known for producing The Last Emperor, which won 9 Academy Awards, including Best Picture. Thomas's latest film, Bad Lieutenant Tokyo, is due to premiere at the Toronto Film Festival. US producer and DJ Diplo has paid tribute to the late singer Oliver Tree, describing his grief as powerful and saying it's the other side of love. Tree died aged 32 in June when the helicopter he was travelling in crashed in Brazil. Diplo took a photograph of his friends to the temple at Burning Man, where he honoured his memory. And musician Johnny Marr is selling many of the guitars he used when playing for The Smiths, The, and in his solo career. If you fancy one of his legendary instruments, his collection will be up for auction at Christie's in London on September the 17th. There'll be 111 lots up for sale. But you'll need deep pockets, with some of the guitars being estimated up to £150,000.

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More from the Southdown Radio events diary now. And from Friday the 25th of September to Friday the 9th of October, the Ageing Well Festival returns to Brighton and Hove, with events and activities taking place at more than 50 venues across the city. 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
2: Southern Water's former chief executive has appeared in court, charged with conspiracy to defraud regulators. Matthew Wright and six other former employees are accused of manipulating water quality tests to avoid environmental penalties. The seven men were granted unconditional bail and are due to appear at Maidstone Crown Court next month. Brighton's Big Wheel could return to the seafront almost 10 years after it was removed. The council is considering a 25-year lease for the attraction on its former Madeira Drive site, subject to planning permission. The original wheel operated from 2011 to 2016. Councillors are due to consider the proposal this week. Clients of a troubled Brighton property management company have been warned they may recover only a fraction of money owed to them. PS&B Estate Management has been wound up with just over £386,000 currently in its bank accounts. The company owes HMRC almost £1.9 million, while a police investigation into its finances is continuing. In local sports, Brighton drew 1-1 with Leeds United at the Amex. Leeds took the lead through Jaden Bogle before Luka Viskovic headed Albion level in the second half. The Seagulls are 9th in the Premier League with 4 points from 3 games.
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2: Travel News. In Shoreham, temporary lights are in place on Buckingham Road between Mill Lane and Roslyn Road for gasworks, and there are temporary lights on Southall Avenue in Brighton, at the Avenue and on Hangleton Way in Hove near Spencer Avenue. On the trains, engineering work around Red Hill is affecting Southern and Thames Link services. Brighton to London Southern trains are still running, but with extra stops at Purley and Hawley. Thames Link trains won't call at Red Hill, Earlswood, Merstham or Coulston South, and replacement buses are running on some routes around Red Hill and Gatwick Airport. Allow extra time. As always, you're advised to double-check journey times and the latest service updates before you travel. The weather for Brighton and Hove, showery at times today, the maximum this afternoon, 19 degrees. After the low tide at 7.18 at 0.1 of a metre, the next high tide at the Palace Pier is at 13.22 at 6.4 metres. That's the latest from South Down Radio, the next news in half an hour.

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2: Police have made three arrests during demonstrations in Portsmouth. A 76-year-old man was detained for allegedly concealing his identity, while two others were arrested on suspicion of obstructing a highway and violent disorder. Rival anti-migrant and anti-racism protesters gathered in the city. However, the police and crime commissioner described the event as largely peaceful. Elon Musk and Sam Altman have backed a call from the boss of Anthropic for the artificial intelligence industry to slow down to give safety measures time to catch up. Given the rate of AI development, Mr. Amadei is worried that within 6 to 12 months it could be capable of leading to a swarm that could take over the internet. The MP for Keighley has described another major fire at the town's historic Dalton Mills as deeply infuriating. West Yorkshire Fire and Rescue Service was called to the Grade 2 listed former textile mill last night, with nearby residents evacuated because of the risk. US President Donald Trump continues his two-day visit to Ireland today, with his golf resort in County Clare hosting the Irish Open. Trump is expected to present the winner's trophy before returning to the US amid a major security operation and protests over his visit. His comments backing Irish unification have drawn criticism from UK Conservatives and Unionists. And walking a brisk 5,000 steps could be just as beneficial as walking a normal 10,000. That's according to researchers in Australia, who say that the higher pace for at least 30 minutes a day can cut the risk of dying from cardiovascular disease. Emily McGrath is from the British Heart Foundation.
3: Particularly for people who have different barriers, maybe people who are a little bit older and might struggle to get the longer walks in, this research actually suggests that doing a bit more short bursts of brisk walking will do as much to reduce their risk, a similar amount if they were doing the 10,000 steps a day.
2: That's the latest from Radio News Hub. I'm Johnny Holmes.
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5: Travel News. Hoving Dean Road is closed between Long Hill Road and Greenways for electricity work. In Hove, Adelaide Crescent remains closed northbound between Kingsway and Palmyra Square, with temporary lights on Hangleton Way near Spencer Avenue. On the trains, engineering work around Red Hill is affecting Southern and Thames Link services. Brighton to London Southern trains are still running, but with extra stops at Purley and Hawley. Thames Link trains won't call at Red Hill, Earlswood, Merstham or Coolston South, and replacement buses are running on some routes around Red Hill and Gatwick Airport. Allow extra time. As always, you're advised to double-check journey times and the latest service updates before you travel. The weather for Brighton and Hove: shower at times today, the maximum this afternoon 19 degrees. After the low tide at 7.18 at 0.1 of a metre, the next high tide at the Palace Pier is at 13.22 at 6.4 metres. That's the latest from South Down Radio. 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

Good morning and welcome along to Southdown Radio. Hope you're enjoying the Southdown Radio difference today. Coming up in the next few minutes, we'll update you with the latest sport. We'll take a look at the events diary all before the local news for Brighton and Hove at

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1: Plenty of action in the Premier League yesterday. Everton remain unbeaten this season after holding Spurs to a 0-0 draw. There were also draws for Bournemouth against Brentford and Liverpool against Fulham. Liverpool manager Andoni Iraola admitted his players were tired.
2: It's the easiest one for me, for you, for everyone, no? Because our players were tired and there is a lack of freshness, definitely. There is, we cannot hide it.
1: Chelsea were held 2-2 by Hull, while Ipswich secured a 3-2 win at Crystal Palace. And Arsenal beat Sunderland 2-0, maintaining a perfect start to the season. Hibernian are through to the League Cup semi-finals after a convincing 3-0 win over Ross County. Aberdeen are also through after beating Kilmarnock 3-1 on penalties following a 1-1 draw. In the golf, Shane Lowry is four shots clear at the top of the Irish Open leaderboard, heading into today's final round. Rory McIlroy's hopes of retaining the title are over after two early double bogeys. And Elena Rybakina proved herself to be the undisputed world number one after claiming her first US Open title.

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Now, the Secret Comedy Club hosts stand-up shows most nights at Arista Cafe in Brighton, featuring comedians from the UK circuit in an intimate setting. Tickets available at thesecretcomedyclub.com. And don't forget, if you'd like to add an event to the Southdown Radio events diary, email events at southdownradio.co.uk.

0: News for Brighton and Hove 24 hours a day. Sourced from brightonandhovenews.org. 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
1: A former Brighton police officer would have been dismissed after a disciplinary panel found all 17 allegations against him proven. The hearing found Lee Willis used his rank and size to intimidate young female colleagues and subjected them to repeated sexualized comments and behavior. Willis, who did not take part in the hearing, will now be placed on the College of Policing barred list. Almost 600 drains and gullies across Brighton and Hove are to be inspected and cleared ahead of autumn and winter storms. More than 230 roads will receive extra checks, with block drains cleaned and defects investigated. The council says high-risk areas will be targeted with extra cleaning when heavy rain or named storms are forecast. A year-long study looking at how bus services across Sussex could be improved has been approved by senior councillors. The £500,000 study will consider options including franchising and publicly owned services, as well as routes, frequency and reliability. The findings will help shape the network ahead of the first elected Sussex mayor. In local sport, Sussex remain fourth in the county championship after their match against Surrey at Hove ended in a draw. Captain Tom Haynes made 63 as Sussex reached 167 for three in their second innings. The loss of the first day to rain proved crucial, leaving too little time for either side to force a result. You'll find more of this morning's local news stories for Brighton and Hove at southdownradio.co.uk. Travel, weather and tide times next.
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1: Travel News. Ovingdean Road is closed between Long Hill Road and Greenways for electricity work. In Hove, Adelaide Crescent remains closed northbound between Kingsway and Palmyra Square, with temporary lights on Hangleton Way near Spencer Avenue. On the trains, engineering work around Red Hill is affecting Southern and Thameslink services. Brighton to London Southern trains are still running, but with extra stops at Purley and Hawley. Thameslink trains won't call at Red Hill, Earlswood, Merstham or Coolston South, and replacement buses are running on some routes around Red Hill and Gatwick Airport. Allow extra time. As always, you're advised to double-check journey times and the latest service updates before you travel. The weather for Brighton and Hove, shower at times today, the maximum this afternoon, 19 degrees. After the low tide at 7.18 at 0.1 of a metre, the next high tide at the Palace Pier is at 13.22 at 6.4 metres. That's the latest from Southdown Radio. The next news in half.

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1: Three people have been arrested following anti-immigration protests in Portsmouth. A 76-year-old man from Southampton was held on suspicion of concealing his identity, while a 33-year-old man was arrested over an alleged highway obstruction. A 16-year-old boy was also arrested on suspicion of violent disorder. Elon Musk and OpenAI boss Sam Altman have backed calls from Anthropic chief Dario Amodei for the AI industry to slow down development to give safety measures time to catch up. Mr. Amodei warned AI could advance rapidly enough within 6 to 12 months to pose serious risks and called for stronger checks and independent evaluators of AI companies. Reform UK has insisted its two crypto billionaire donors want nothing in exchange for their combined £72 million gift to the party. Neither Christopher Harborne nor Ben Dilo will be given a knighthood, a peerage or a government contract if Reform comes to power, the party said, after receiving the two gifts in the space of 24 hours. The donations are the largest in British political history. The Public Accounts Committee are calling on water, energy and broadband regulators to do more to support vulnerable people. They say they need to do more to highlight things like discounted social tariffs and other mechanisms. Sir Geoffrey Clifton Brown is the chair of the PAC. They're putting forward a Tell Me system for those who do need support.
2: So you would speak to one of your utility providers. They would record that and inform all your other utilities suppliers. It would save you all this business of having to go through the terrible trauma for some people of going through it one, two or three or more times.
1: And Conor Benn's bid to claim the WBC welterweight crown from Ryan Garcia was ended inside two rounds in Las Vegas. The American seized his opportunity, unleashing a flurry of punches which trapped Benn on the ropes until the referee stepped in. That's the latest from Radio News Hub. I'm Johnny Holmes.
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5: Travel News. In Shoreham, temporary lights are in place on Buckingham Road between Mill Lane and Roslyn Road for gasworks. And there are temporary lights on Southall Avenue in Brighton, at the Avenue and on Hangleton Way in Hove near Spencer Avenue. On the trains, engineering work around Red Hill is affecting Southern and Thames Link services. Brighton to London Southern trains are still running, but with extra stops at Purley and Hawley. Thames Link trains won't call at Red Hill, Earlswood, Merstham or Coolston South, and replacement buses are running on some routes around Red Hill and Gatwick Airport. Allow extra time. As always, you're advised to double-check journey times and the latest service updates before you travel. The weather for Brighton and Hove, shower at times today, the maximum this afternoon, 19 degrees. After the low tide at 7.18 at 0.1 of a metre, the next high tide at the Palace Pier is at 13.22 at 6.4 metres. That's the latest from Southdown Radio, the next news in half an hour.

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1: Here's Alex, turning at a junction. Alex cooks a mean Jalfrezi. And here's Sue, waiting to cross the road, off to get a takeaway.
2: Mm-hmm.
1: Sue's a curry fan, but she can't cook for toffee. Alex, let's give way to Sue. Because pedestrians crossing or waiting to cross have priority at junctions, whether they can cook or not. Whoever you meet, travel like you know them.
2: Thanks.
1: Think. 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The highway code rules in Northern Ireland may vary. For

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1: The chief executive of Anthropic says the AI industry should slow down and give time for safety measures to catch up. Dario Amodei warned on Saturday that without precautions, AI could be capable of taking over the internet within 6 to 12 months. In a post on his website, the CEO also offered a plan to increase checks on the industry, one part of which he said Anthropic is undertaking by itself already. More families appear to be turning to simpler mobile phones as they try to digitally detox. Clearpay reports a 24% rise in dumb phone sales over the past year, which are basic phones often lacking features such as cameras and apps. A survey of 2,000 UK parents found 3 in 5 support a social media ban for under 16s, while more than a third are considering limiting their own internet access. And investors will be watching closely when fashion retailer Next reports its half-year results on Thursday. Analysts expect full-price sales to have risen by more than 9% in the latest quarter and will be looking for another upgrade to its annual guidance.

0: Yeah,
1: hello and welcome along. If you've just joined us today, this is Southdown Radio, the sound of the city, with more now from the Southdown Radio Events Diary. And from Wednesday the 23rd to Saturday the 26th of September, Stand or Fall comes to the Theatre Royal in Brighton, telling the remarkable story of the fight to save Brighton and Hove Albion. 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And don't forget, if you'd like to add an event to the Southdown Radio Events Diary, email events at southdownradio.co.uk.

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1: Brighton Marina wants to dispose of dredged sand and silt off Newhaven from next year. The marina previously used a site off Rottingdean, but its licence was quashed by the High Court following a challenge by Sussex Wildlife Trust. Premier Marina says dredging is essential to keep the marina safely accessible. A Brighton woman has created a crochet tribute to the late HIV campaigner Martin Fisher. Lucy Adams spent around 24 hours making a tapestry crochet version of the Brighton and Hove Buses vehicle named in his honour. The Martin Fisher bus celebrates the Brighton doctor who became a leading figure in HIV treatment and prevention. Lucy had previously crocheted the city's Pride bus and says her next project could be the beach bus. Brighton's big wheel could return to the seafront almost 10 years after it was removed. The council is considering a 25-year lease for the attraction on its former Madeira Drive site, subject to planning permission. The original wheel operated from 2011 to 2016. Councillors are due to consider the proposal this week. In local sports, Brighton have signed 18-year-old Colombian midfielder Matias Orozco from Deportivo Cali. The Colombian under-20 captain has agreed a 5-year contract, with the deal reported to be worth £3.5 million. Albion plan to send Orozco out on loan this season to continue his development. There's more local news for Brighton and Hove at southdownradio.co.uk. 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
1: Travel News. Ovingdean Road is closed between Long Hill Road and Greenways for electricity work. In Hove, Adelaide Crescent remains closed northbound between Kingsway and Palmyra Square, with temporary lights on Hangleton Way near Spencer Avenue. On the trains, engineering work around Red Hill is affecting Southern and Thames Link services. Brighton to London Southern trains are still running, but with extra stops at Purley and Hawley. Thames Link trains won't call at Red Hill, Earlswood, Merstham or Coolston South, and replacement buses are running on some routes around Red Hill and Gatwick Airport. Allow extra time. As always, you're advised to double-check journey times and the latest service updates before you travel. The weather for Brighton and Hove: shower at times today, the maximum this afternoon 19 degrees. After the low tide at 7.18.1 of a metre, the next high tide at the Palace Pier is at 13.22 at 6.4 metres. That's the latest from South Down Radio. The next news in half an hour. For

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This is Southdown Radio, the sound of the city. Welcome along if you've just joined us. Another case now from the Southdown Radio police file. And police have released CCTV images of a man they want to speak to after a house was burgled in Frederick Street in Brighton's North Lane. Cash, bank cards and electronic items were stolen from the property overnight. You can see the images now in the police file, and if you can help Sussex Police with any information, get in touch via the police file at southdownradio.co.uk.

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1: The boss of AI company Anthropic says the artificial intelligence industry should slow its fast-moving development to give safety measures time to catch up. Dario Amodei's warning the tech could be capable within 6 to 12 months of leading a swarm that could take over the internet. Elon Musk and OpenAI's Sam Altman are backing his recommendations. Police have made three arrests during demonstrations in Portsmouth. A 76-year-old man was detained for allegedly concealing his identity, while two others were arrested on suspicion of obstructing a highway and violent disorder. Rival anti-migrant and anti-racism protesters gathered in the city. However, the Police and Crime Commissioner described the event as largely peaceful. Reform UK says two crypto billionaires who donated a combined £72 million to the party want nothing in return, including honours or government contracts. The donations, £36 million each from Christopher Harborne and Ben Dilo, are the largest in British political history and have renewed calls for a cap on political donations. Reform says the money will help it prepare for government, while critics warn such large donations could distort British politics. Vulnerable people are missing out on support with bills, while debt problems are expected to rise. That's coming from the Public Accounts Committee, as payments owed in the water and energy sectors alone hit £7.2 billion. They say water, energy and broadband watchdogs are failing to recognise how much customers owe. Sir Geoffrey Clifton Brown, MP, is the Public Accounts Committee chairman.
2: Only 6% of customers are on water, 9% on broadband. We do know that, you know, there's a very considerable number on both of those who are not on that priority services register and should be eligible for it. And it should be relatively simple to get onto it.
1: And Elena Rybakina proved herself to be the undisputed world number one after claiming her first US Open title with victory over Aryna Sabalenka. That's the latest from Radio News Hub. I'm Johnny Holmes.
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6: Ovingdean Road is closed between Long Hill Road and Greenways for electricity work. In Hove, Adelaide Crescent remains closed northbound between Kingsway and Palmyra Square, with temporary lights on Hangleton Way near Spencer Avenue. On the trains, engineering work around Red Hill is affecting Southern and Thames Link services. Brighton to London Southern trains are still running, but with extra stops at Purley and Hawley. Thames Link trains won't call at Red Hill, Earlswood, Merstham or Coolston South, and replacement buses are running on some routes around Red Hill and Gatwick Airport. Allow extra time. As always, you're advised to double-check journey times and the latest service updates before you travel. The weather for Brighton and Hove, shower at times today, the maximum this afternoon, 19 degrees. After the low tide at 7.18 at 0.1 of a metre, the next high tide at the Palace Pier is at 13.22 at 6.4 metres. That's the latest from Southdown Radio. The next news in half an hour.

Good morning. Welcome along to Southdown Radio. Hope you're enjoying the Southdown Radio difference this morning. Coming up for you in the next half hour or so, we'll take a look at the Southdown Radio job search. If you're looking for work at the moment, thousands of jobs on offer across the city at the moment. Also, the latest glitz and glamour from the world of showbiz, the entertainment.

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1: Tributes are being paid to Oscar-winning film producer Jeremy Thomas, who has died aged 77. Thomas, who passed away peacefully at his Oxfordshire home, was best known for producing The Last Emperor, which won 9 Academy Awards, including Best Picture. Thomas's latest film, Bad Lieutenant Tokyo, is due to premiere at the Toronto Film Festival. US producer and DJ Diplo has paid tribute to the late singer Oliver Tree, describing his grief as powerful and saying it's the other side of love. Tree died aged 32 in June when the helicopter he was travelling in crashed in Brazil. Diplo took a photograph of his friends to the temple at Burning Man, where he honoured his memory. And musician Johnny Marr is selling many of the guitars he used when playing for The Smiths, The, and in his solo career. If you fancy one of his legendary instruments, his collection will be up for auction at Christie's in London on September the 17th. There'll be 111 lots up for sale. But you'll need deep pockets, with some of the guitars being estimated up to £150,000.

This is South Down Radio. Welcome along if you've just joined us. Now, the Bear Inn in Brighton hosts a lively pub quiz every Sunday evening with fun rounds and prizes up for grabs. Teams are welcome and the start time 7:30. And don't forget, if you'd like to add an event to the South Down Radio events diary, just email events at southdownradio.co.uk.

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1: A driver's been jailed for 5 years for causing the death of a Brighton motorcyclist in a crash on the A21. Nathaniel Simpson overtook a lorry on double white lines near a blind bend in torrential rain before his BMW struck other vehicles. Motorcyclist Thomas Hoare, who was 57, died at the scene. Clients of a troubled Brighton property management company have been warned they may recover only a fraction of money owed to them. PS&B Estate Management has been wound up with just over £386,000 currently in its bank accounts. The company owes HMRC almost £1.9 million, while a police investigation into its finances is continuing. Almost 600 drains and gullies across Brighton and Hove are to be inspected and cleared ahead of autumn and winter storms. More than 230 roads will receive extra checks, with block drains cleaned and defects investigated. The council says high-risk areas will be targeted with extra cleaning when heavy rain or named storms are forecast. In local sports, Brighton drew 1-1 with Leeds United at the Amex. Leeds took the lead through Jaden Bogle before Luka Viskovic headed Albion level in the second half. The Seagulls are 9th in the Premier League with 4 points from 3 games. You'll find more of this morning's local news stories for Brighton and Hove at southdownradio.co.uk. Travel, weather and tide times next.
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1: In Shoreham, temporary lights are in place on Buckingham Road between Mill Lane and Roslyn Road for gas works. And there are temporary lights on Southall Avenue in Brighton, at the Avenue and on Hangleton Way in Hove, near Spencer Avenue. On the trains, engineering work around Red Hill is affecting Southern and Thames Link services. Brighton to London Southern trains are still running, but with extra stops at Purley and Hawley. Thames Link trains won't call at Red Hill, Earlswood, Merstham or Coolston South, and replacement buses are running on some routes around Red Hill and Gatwick Airport. Allow extra time. 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The weather for Brighton and Hove, shower at times today, the maximum this afternoon, 19 degrees. After the low tide at 7.18.1 of a metre, the next high tide at the Palace Pier is at 13.22 at 6.4 metres. That's the latest from Southdown Radio, the next news in half an hour.

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If you've just joined us, you're listening to Southdown Radio, and more now from the Southdown Radio job search. 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
1: Concerns are growing about the risks of rapidly developing AI tech. Liz Whittaker has more.
2: AI bosses are in agreement. Elon Musk and Sam Altman have backed a call from the leader of Anthropic for the artificial intelligence industry to slow down to give safety measures time to catch up. It's in response to an essay titled "We Must Pace the Frontier" by Dario Amodei, who says he's concerned that since this summer, AI has been advancing drastically faster. Given the rate of developments, he's worried that within 6 to 12 months, it could be capable of leading a swarm that could take over the entire internet. Musk simply said, "Dario is right," on X.
1: Three people have been arrested following anti-immigration protests in Portsmouth. Ah! A 76-year-old man from Southampton was held on suspicion of concealing his identity, while a 33-year-old man was arrested over an alleged highway obstruction. A 16-year-old boy was also arrested on suspicion of violent disorder. Donald Trump continues his visit to Ireland today, with the US president due at his golf resort in County Clare as it hosts the Irish Open. Mr. Trump is expected to present the winner's trophy before flying home, with a major security operation in place and protests reported during his visit. His support for Irish unification has prompted criticism from UK Conservatives and Unionists, while Sinn Féin has welcomed his comments. Reform UK has insisted its two crypto billionaire donors want nothing in exchange for their combined £72 million gift to the party. Neither Christopher Harborne nor Ben Dello will be given a knighthood, a peerage or a government contract if Reform comes to power, the party said, after receiving the two gifts in the space of 24 hours. The donations are the largest in British political history. And Conor Benn's bid to claim the WBC welterweight crown from Ryan Garcia was ended inside two rounds in Las Vegas. The American seized his opportunity, trapping Benn on the ropes until the referee stepped in. That's the latest from Radio News Hub. I'm Johnny Holmes.
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4: Travel News. Hoving Dean Road is closed between Long Hill Road and Greenways for electricity work. In Hove, Adelaide Crescent remains closed northbound between Kingsway and Palmyra Square, with temporary lights on Hangleton Way near Spencer Avenue. On the trains, engineering work around Red Hill is affecting Southern and Thames Link services. Brighton to London Southern trains are still running, but with extra stops at Purley and Hawley. Thames Link trains won't call at Red Hill, Earlswood, Merstham or Coolston South, and replacement buses are running on some routes around Red Hill and Gatwick Airport. Allow extra time. As always, you're advised to double-check journey times and the latest service updates before you travel. The weather for Brighton and Hove: shower at times today, the maximum this afternoon 19 degrees. After the low tide at 7.18.1 of a metre, the next high tide at the Palace Pier is at 13.22 at 6.4 metres. That's the latest from Southdown Radio. The next news in half an hour.

Good morning and welcome along to Southdown Radio. Hope you're enjoying the Southdown Radio difference today. Coming up in the next few minutes, we'll update you with the latest sport. We'll take a look at the events diary, all before the local news for Brighton and Hove at

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0: today, Everton remain unbeaten this season after holding Spurs to a 0-0 draw. There were also draws for Bournemouth against Brentford and Liverpool against Fulham. Liverpool manager Andoni Iraola admitted his players were tired.
1: It's the easiest one for me, for you, for everyone, no? Because our players were tired and there is a lack of freshness, definitely. There is, we cannot hide it.
0: Chelsea were held 2-2 by Hull, while Ipswich secured a 3-2 win at Crystal Palace. And Arsenal beat Sunderland 2-0, maintaining a perfect start to the season. Hibernian are through to the League Cup semi-finals after a convincing 3-0 win over Ross County. Aberdeen are also through after beating Kilmarnock 3-1 on penalties following a 1-1 draw. In the golf, Shane Lowry is four shots clear at the top of the Irish Open leaderboard heading into today's final round. Rory McIlroy's hopes of retaining the title are over after two early double bogeys. And Elena Rybakina proved herself to be the undisputed world number one after claiming her first US Open title.

This is South Down Radio with more now from the South Down Radio Events Diary. And on Tuesday, the 29th of September, comedian Mark Thomas celebrates 40 in stand-up years at Comedia Brighton, looking back over four decades of comedy and campaigning. Tickets at comedia.co.uk. 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
2: Southern Water's former chief executive has appeared in court, charged with conspiracy to defraud regulators. Matthew Wright and six other former employees are accused of manipulating water quality tests to avoid environmental penalties. The seven men were granted unconditional bail and are due to appear at Maidstone Crown Court next month. A year-long study looking at how bus services across Sussex could be improved has been approved by senior councillors. The £500,000 study will consider options including franchising and publicly owned services, as well as routes, frequency and reliability. The findings will help shape the network ahead of the first elected Sussex mayor. A Brighton woman has created a crochet tribute to the late HIV campaigner Martin Fisher. Lucy Adams spent around 24 hours making a tapestry crochet version of the Brighton and Hove buses vehicle named in his honour. The Martin Fisher bus celebrates the Brighton doctor who became a leading figure in HIV treatment and prevention. Lucy had previously crocheted the city's Pride bus and says her next project could be the beach bus. In local sports, Brighton are away to newly promoted Coventry City with a kick-off at 2 this afternoon. Albion have 4 points from their opening three Premier League games, while Coventry are still looking for their first point. Boss Fabian Hursler says Brighton will need plenty of energy and intensity against a tough opponent. There's more local news for Brighton and Hove at southdownradio.co.uk. Travel, weather and tide times next.
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2: Travel News. Ovingdean Road is closed between Long Hill Road and Greenways for electricity work. In Hove, Adelaide Crescent remains closed northbound between Kingsway and Palmyra Square, with temporary lights on Hangleton Way near Spencer Avenue. On the trains, engineering work around Red Hill is affecting Southern and Thameslink services. Brighton to London Southern trains are still running, but with extra stops at Purley and Hawley. Thameslink trains won't call at Red Hill, Earlswood, Merstham or Coolston South, and replacement buses are running on some routes around Red Hill and Gatwick Airport. Allow extra time. As always, you're advised to double-check journey times and the latest service updates before you travel. The weather for Brighton and Hove, showery at times today, the maximum this afternoon, 19 degrees. After the low tide at 7.18 at 0.1 of a metre, the next high tide at the Palace Pier is at 13.22 at 6.4 metres. That's the latest from South Down Radio, the next news in half an hour.

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2: Two men have been charged following an anti-immigration protest in Portsmouth, while a teenage boy has been released on bail. 76-year-old Timothy Miller is accused of concealing his identity after police used special powers to restrict face coverings. David McNally, who's 33, faces charges of willful obstruction of a highway and attempted criminal damage. It comes after anti-migrant and anti-racism protesters faced off in the city centre on Saturday. AI bosses are worried about the rapid development of the industry. Liz Whittaker has the latest.
3: The boss of AI company Anthropic says the artificial intelligence industry should slow down its fast-moving developments to give safety measures time to catch up. Dario Amade is warning the tech could be capable within 6 to 12 months of leading a swarm that could take over the entire internet. Elon Musk and OpenAI's Sam Altman are backing his recommendations. They want stronger checks and independent evaluators of AI companies.
2: Reform UK says two crypto billionaires who donated a combined £72 million to the party want nothing in return, including honours or government contracts. The donations, £36 million each from Christopher Harborne and Ben Dello, are the largest in British political history and have renewed calls for a cap on political donations. US President Donald Trump continues his two-day visit to Ireland today, with his golf resort in County Clare hosting the Irish Open. His comments backing Irish unification have drawn criticism from UK Conservatives and Unionists, while Sinn Féin leader Mary Lou MacDonald welcomed the remarks. And Elena Rybakina proved herself to be the undisputed world number one after claiming her first US Open title. She was crowned the new Queen of Queens at Flushing Meadows after a 6-4, 5-7, 6-2 victory over nemesis Aryna Sabalenka. That is the latest from Radio News Hub. I'm Johnny Holmes.
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7: In Shoreham, temporary lights are in place on Buckingham Road between Mill Lane and Roslyn Road for gas works. And there are temporary lights on Southall Avenue in Brighton, at the Avenue, and on Hangleton Way in Hove near Spencer Avenue. On the trains, engineering work around Red Hill is affecting Southern and Thames Link services. Brighton to London Southern trains are still running, but with extra stops at Purley and Hawley. Thames Link trains won't call at Red Hill, Earlswood, Merstham or Coolston South, and replacement buses are running on some routes around Red Hill and Gatwick airports. Allow extra time. As always, you're advised to double-check journey times and the latest service updates before you travel. The weather for Brighton and Hove: heavy showers forecast this afternoon, the maximum temperature 20 degrees, and more heavy showers this evening and overnight and down to 19. After the high tide at 13.22 at 6.4 metres, the next low tide at the Palace Pier is at 19.37 at 0.1 of a metre. That's the latest from South Down Radio. The next news in half an hour.

Good afternoon and welcome along to South Down Radio. Hope you're enjoying the South Down Radio difference today. Coming up in the next half hour or so, we'll see if we can help out Sussex Police with another item from the South Down Radio Police File. We'll bring you the latest business news and take a look at the events diary as well. And at half past, the latest local news for Brighton and Hove.

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0: where it's time now to catch up with the latest business news.
1: The chief executive of Anthropic says the AI industry should slow down and give time for safety measures to catch up. Dario Amodei warned on Saturday that without precautions, AI could be capable of taking over the internet within 6 to 12 months. In a post on his website, the CEO also offered a plan to increase checks on the industry, one part of which he said Anthropic is undertaking by itself already. More families appear to be turning to simpler mobile phones as they try to digitally detox. Clearpay reports a 24% rise in dumb phone sales over the past year, which are basic phones often lacking features such as cameras and apps. A survey of 2,000 UK parents found 3 in 5 support a social media ban for under 16s, while more than a third are considering limiting their own internet access. And investors will be watching closely when fashion retailer Next reports its half-year results on Thursday. Analysts expect full-price sales to have risen by more than 9% in the latest quarter and will be looking for another upgrade to its annual guidance.

Welcome along. If you've just joined us, hope you're enjoying the sound of the city. This is Southdown Radio. And a reminder, the West Hill Tavern in Brighton hosts its weekly pub quiz every Wednesday night with music rounds, prizes and plenty of laughs. It starts at 8 o'clock in the evening. Booking is recommended. And don't forget, if you'd like to add an event to the Southdown Radio events diary, just email events@southdownradio.co.uk.

0: News for Brighton and Hove 24 hours a day. 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
1: A former Brighton police officer would have been dismissed after a disciplinary panel found all 17 allegations against him proven. The hearing found Lee Willis used his rank and size to intimidate young female colleagues and subjected them to repeated sexualized comments and behavior. Willis, who did not take part in the hearing, will now be placed on the College of Policing barred list. Brighton's big wheel could return to the seafront almost 10 years after it was removed. The council is considering a 25-year lease for the attraction on its former Madeira Drive site, subject to planning permission. The original wheel operated from 2011 to 2016. Councillors are due to consider the proposal this week. Clients of a troubled Brighton property management company have been warned they may recover only a fraction of money owed to them. PS&B Estate Management has been wound up with just over £386,000 currently in its bank accounts. The company owes HMRC almost £1.9 million, while a police investigation into its finances is continuing. In local sport, Brighton are away to newly promoted Coventry City with a kick-off at 2 this afternoon. Albion have 4 points from their opening 3 Premier League games, while Coventry are still looking for their first point. Boss Fabian Hursler says Brighton will need plenty of energy and intensity against a tough opponent. There's more local news for Brighton and Hove at southdownradio.co.uk. Travel, weather and tide times next.
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1: Travel News. Hoving Dean Road is closed between Long Hill Road and Greenways for electricity work. In Hove, Adelaide Crescent remains closed northbound between Kingsway and Palmyra Square, with temporary lights on Hangleton Way near Spencer Avenue. On the trains, engineering work around Red Hill is affecting Southern and Thames Link services. Brighton to London Southern trains are still running, but with extra stops at Purley and Hawley. Thames Link trains won't call at Red Hill, Earlswood, Merstham or Coolston South, and replacement buses are running on some routes around Red Hill and Gatwick Airport. Allow extra time. As always, you're advised to double-check journey times and the latest service updates before you travel. The weather for Brighton and Hove, heavy showers forecast this afternoon. The maximum temperature 20 degrees. And more heavy showers this evening and overnight and down to 19. After the high tide at 13.22 at 6.4 metres, the next low tide at the Palace Pier is at 19.37 at 0.1 of a metre. That's the latest from Southdown Radio. The next news in half an hour.

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This is Southdown Radio, the sound of the city, with another case now from the Southdown Radio police file. And police have released images of two men they want to identify after a teenage girl reported being sexually assaulted in the sea off Brighton Beach near the bottom of West Street. The men had approached the girl and her friend on the beach before the alleged assault took place in the water. You can see the images now in the police file. If you can help police with any information, contact Sussex Police via the Southdown Radio police file at southdownradio.co.uk.

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1: If you were forced to leave your home today with just one suitcase, what would you take with you and what would you have to leave behind? 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In 2021, the number of people referred to us was 120. In 2024, it was 700. There are 309,000 people experiencing some form of homelessness in our country, like James, who stored his rucksack and sleeping bag so he could work, like TJ, who came out of prison to find he'd lost everything except his precious belongings, and like Sarah, who brought her child's ashes to us to save them from damage while sleeping outside. People need us, and we need you. 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
1: Police in Portsmouth have charged a 76-year-old man with concealing his identity at an anti-immigration protest after warning they'd used special powers to arrest demonstrators wearing face coverings. Anti-migrant and anti-racism protesters faced off in the city centre yesterday. A 33-year-old man's also been charged with willful obstruction of a highway and attempted criminal damage, and a teenager who was arrested has been released on bail. Concerns are growing about the risks of rapidly developing AI tech. Liz Whittaker has more.
2: AI bosses are in agreement. Elon Musk and Sam Altman have backed a call from the leader of Anthropic for the artificial intelligence industry to slow down to give safety measures time to catch up. It's in response to an essay titled "We Must Pace the Frontier" by Dario Amodei, who says he's concerned that since this summer, AI has been advancing drastically faster. Given the rate of development, he's worried that within 6 to 12 months, it could be capable of leading a swarm that could take over the entire internet.
1: The MP for Keighley said the situation cannot continue after a fifth major fire in as many years at Dalton Mills in the town. West Yorkshire Fire and Rescue Service were called to the Victorian Textile Mill at around 8 p.m. on Saturday. The Grade 2 listed building has featured in shows including Downton Abbey and Peaky Blinders, but was subject to an arson attack in 2011. Donald Trump continues his visit to Ireland today, with the US president due at his golf resort in County Clare as it hosts the Irish Open. His support for Irish unification has prompted criticism from UK Conservatives and Unionists, while Sinn Féin has welcomed his comments. And Prime Minister Andy Burnham is taking part in the Great North Run to raise money for a homelessness charity. Mr. Burnham, wearing a number 10 bib, was running in the half marathon to raise money for Changing Lives, which he visited last month to launch a national drive to end rough sleeping. That's the latest from Radio News Hub. I'm Johnny Holmes.
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4: Travel News. Hoving Dean Road is closed between Long Hill Road and Greenways for electricity work. In Hove, Adelaide Crescent remains closed northbound between Kingsway and Palmyra Square, with temporary lights on Hangleton Way near Spencer Avenue. On the trains, engineering work around Red Hill is affecting Southern and Thames Link services. Brighton to London Southern trains are still running, but with extra stops at Purley and Hawley. Thames Link trains won't call at Red Hill, Earlswood, Merstham or Coolston South, and replacement buses are running on some routes around Red Hill and Gatwick airports. Allow extra time. As always, you're advised to double-check journey times and the latest service updates before you travel. The weather for Brighton and Hove: heavy showers forecast this afternoon. The maximum temperature 20 degrees. And more heavy showers this evening and overnight and down to 19. After the high tide at 13:22 at 6.4 metres, the next low tide at the Palace Pier is at 19:37 at 0.1 of a metre. That's the latest from Southdown Radio. The next news in half an hour.

Good afternoon from Southdown Radio. Hope you're enjoying the Southdown Radio Difference today. Coming up in the next half hour or so, we'll look at the Southdown Radio job search. Thousands of vacancies across the city at the moment. 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We'll also bring you the latest glitz and glamour from the world of showbiz in our entertainment bulletin, and also have a look at the events diary as well. And at half past, the latest local news for Brighton and Hove.

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1: Tributes are being paid to Oscar-winning film producer Jeremy Thomas, who has died aged 77. Thomas, who passed away peacefully at his Oxfordshire home, was best known for producing The Last Emperor, which won 9 Academy Awards, including Best Picture. Thomas's latest film, Bad Lieutenant Tokyo, is due to premiere

at the Toronto Film Festival. US producer and DJ Diplo has paid tribute to the late singer Oliver Tree, describing his grief as powerful and saying it's the other side of love. Tree died aged 32 in June when the helicopter he was travelling in crashed in Brazil. Diplo took a photograph of his friend to the temple at Burning Man, where he honoured his memory. And musician Johnny Marr is selling many of the guitars he used when playing for the Smiths, the, and in his solo career. If you fancy one of his legendary instruments, his collection will be up for auction at Christie's in London on September the 17th. There'll be 111 lots up for sale. But you'll need deep pockets, with some of the guitars being estimated up to £150,000.

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And on Sunday, the 27th of September, the Brighton Philharmonic Orchestra opens its new season at the Brighton Dome with Rachmaninoff's Rhapsody on a Theme of Paganini. 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And don't forget, if you'd like to add an event to the South Down Radio Events Diary, drop us an email to events@southdownradio.co.uk.

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2: Brighton Marina wants to dispose of dredged sand and silt off Newhaven from next year. The marina previously used the site off Rottingdean, but its licence was quashed by the High Court following a challenge by Sussex Wildlife Trust. Premier Marina says dredging is essential to keep the marina safely accessible. Almost 600 drains and gullies across Brighton and Hove are to be inspected and cleared ahead of autumn and winter storms. More than 230 roads will receive extra checks, with block drains cleaned and defects investigated. The council says high-risk areas will be targeted with extra cleaning when heavy rain or named storms are forecast. A year-long study looking at how bus services across Sussex could be improved has been approved by senior councillors. The £500,000 study will consider options including franchising and publicly owned services, as well as routes, frequency and reliability. The findings will help shape the network ahead of the first elected Sussex mayor. In local sport, Brighton are away to newly promoted Coventry City with a kick-off at 2 this afternoon. Albion have 4 points from their opening 3 Premier League games, while Coventry are still looking for their first point. Boss Fabian Hursler says Brighton will need plenty of energy and intensity against a tough opponent. There's more local news for Brighton and Hove at southdownradio.co.uk. Travel, weather and tide times next.
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2: In Shoreham, temporary lights are in place on Buckingham Road between Mill Lane and Roslyn Road for gasworks. And there are temporary lights on Southall Avenue in Brighton, at the Avenue and on Hangleton Way in Hove near Spencer Avenue. On the trains, engineering work around Red Hill is affecting Southern and Thames Link services. Brighton to London Southern trains are still running, but with extra stops at Purley and Hawley. Thames Link trains won't call at Red Hill, Earlswood, Merstham or Coolston South, and replacement buses are running on some routes around Red Hill and Gatwick Airport. Allow extra time. As always, you're advised to double-check journey times and the latest service updates before you travel. The weather for Brighton and Hove: heavy showers forecast this afternoon. The maximum temperature 20 degrees. And more heavy showers this evening and overnight and down to 19. After the high tide at 13.22 at 6.4 metres, the next low tide at the Palace Pier is at 19.37 at 0.1 of a metre. That's the latest from South Down Radio. The next news in half an hour.

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I'm from the Southdown Radio Job Search. An organisation in Brighton is recruiting a dental nurse. It's a full-time role Monday to Friday, paying between £28,392 and £31,157 a year. The closing date is the 27th of September. Full details in the job search at southdownradio.co.uk.

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2: Two men have been charged following an anti-immigration protest in Portsmouth, while a teenage boy has been released on bail. 76-year-old Timothy Miller is accused of concealing his identity after police used special powers to restrict face coverings. David McNally, who's 33, faces charges of willful obstruction of a highway and attempted criminal damage. It comes after anti-migrant and anti-racism protesters faced off in the city centre on Saturday. AI bosses are worried about the rapid development of the industry. Liz Whittaker has the latest.
3: The boss of AI company Anthropic says the artificial intelligence industry should slow down its fast-moving development to give safety measures time to catch up. Dario Amade is warning the tech could be capable within 6 to 12 months of leading a swarm that could take over the entire internet. Elon Musk and OpenAI's Sam Altman are backing his recommendations. They want stronger checks and independent evaluators of AI companies.
2: Reform UK says two crypto billionaires who donated a combined £72 million to the party want nothing in return, including honours or government contracts. The donations, £36 million each from Christopher Harborne and Ben Dello, are the largest in British political history and have renewed calls for a cap on political donations. US President Donald Trump continues his two-day visit to Ireland today, with his golf resort in County Clare hosting the Irish Open. His comments backing Irish unification have drawn criticism from UK Conservatives and Unionists, while Sinn Féin leader Mary Lou MacDonald welcomed the remarks. And Elena Rybakina proved herself to be the undisputed world number one after claiming her first US Open title. She was crowned the new Queen of Queens at Flushing Meadows after a 6-4, 5-7, 6-2 victory over nemesis Aryna Sabalenka. That is the latest from Radio News Hub. I'm Johnny Holmes.
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7: Hoving Dean Road is closed between Long Hill Road and Greenways for electricity work. In Hove, Adelaide Crescent remains closed northbound between Kingsway and Palmyra Square, with temporary lights on Hangleton Way near Spencer Avenue. On the trains, engineering work around Red Hill is affecting Southern and Thames Link services. Brighton to London Southern trains are still running, but with extra stops at Purley and Hawley. Thames Link trains won't call at Red Hill, Earlswood, Merstham or Coolston South, and replacement buses are running on some routes around Red Hill and Gatwick Airport. Allow extra time. As always, you're advised to double-check journey times and the latest service updates before you travel. The weather for Brighton and Hove: heavy showers forecast this afternoon. The maximum temperature 20 degrees. And more heavy showers this evening and overnight and down to 19. After the high tide at 13.22 at 6.4 metres, the next low tide at the Palace Pier is at 19.37 at 0.1 of a metre. That's the latest from South Down Radio. 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

Good afternoon. Welcome along to Southdown Radio. Hope you're enjoying the Southdown Radio Difference this afternoon. Coming up in the next little while, we'll take a look at the events diary and also the latest sports, all before the local news for Brighton & Hove at 12:30.

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1: Plenty of action in the Premier League yesterday. Everton remain unbeaten this season after holding Spurs to a 0-0 draw. There were also draws for Bournemouth against Brentford and Liverpool against Fulham. Liverpool manager Andoni Iraola admitted his players were tired.
2: It's the easiest one for me, for you, for everyone, no? Because our players were tired and there is a lack of freshness, definitely. We cannot hide it.
1: Chelsea were held 2-2 by Hull, while Ipswich secured a 3-2 win at Crystal Palace. And Arsenal beat Sunderland 2-0, maintaining a perfect start to the season. Hibernian are through to the League Cup semi-finals after a convincing 3-0 win over Ross County. Aberdeen are also through after beating Kilmarnock 3-1 on penalties following a 1-1 draw. In the golf, Shane Lowry is 4 shots clear at the top of the Irish Open leaderboard, heading into today's final round. Rory McIlroy's hopes of retaining the title are over after 2 early double bogeys. And Elena Rybakina proved herself to be the undisputed world number one after claiming her first US Open title.

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Now, the Secret Comedy Club hosts stand-up shows most nights at Arista Cafe in Brighton, featuring comedians from the UK circuit in an intimate setting. Tickets available at thesecretcomedyclub.com. And don't forget, if you'd like to add an event to the Southdown Radio events diary, email events at southdownradio.co.uk.

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1: A driver's been jailed for 5 years for causing the death of a Brighton motorcyclist in a crash on the A21. Nathaniel Simpson overtook a lorry on double white lines near a blind bend in torrential rain before his BMW struck other vehicles. Motorcyclist Thomas Hoare, who was 57, died at the scene. A Brighton woman has created a crochet tribute to the late HIV campaigner Martin Fisher. Lucy Adams spent around 24 hours making a tapestry crochet version of the Brighton and Hove buses vehicle named in his honour. The Martin Fisher bus celebrates the Brighton doctor who became a leading figure in HIV treatment and prevention. Lucy had previously crocheted the city's Pride bus and says her next project could be the beach bus. Brighton's big wheel could return to the seafront almost 10 years after it was removed. The council is considering a 25-year lease for the attraction on its former Madeira Drive site, subject to planning permission. The original wheel operated from 2011 to 2016. Councillors are due to consider the proposal this week. In local sports, Brighton are away to newly promoted Coventry City with a kick-off at 2 this afternoon. Albion have 4 points from their opening 3 Premier League games, while Coventry are still looking for their first point. Boss Fabian Hursler says Brighton will need plenty of energy and intensity against a tough opponent. There's more local news for Brighton and Hove at southdownradio.co.uk. Travel, weather and tide times next.
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1: Travel News. Ovingdean Dean Road is closed between Long Hill Road and Greenways for electricity work. In Hove, Adelaide Crescent remains closed northbound between Kingsway and Palmyra Square, with temporary lights on Hangleton Way near Spencer Avenue. On the trains, engineering work around Red Hill is affecting Southern and Thames Link services. Brighton to London Southern trains are still running, but with extra stops at Purley and Hawley. Thames Link trains won't call at Red Hill, Earlswood, Merstham or Coolsden South, and replacement buses are running on some routes around Red Hill and Gatwick Airport. Allow extra time. As always, you're advised to double-check journey times and the latest service updates before you travel. The weather for Brighton and Hove: heavy showers forecast this afternoon. The maximum temperature 20 degrees. And more heavy showers this evening and overnight and down to 19. After the high tide at 13.22 at 6.4 metres, the next low tide at the Palace Pier is at 19.37 at 0.1 of a metre. That's the latest from Southdown Radio. The next news in half an hour.

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1: Police in Portsmouth have charged a 76-year-old man with concealing his identity at an anti-immigration protest after warning they'd used special powers to arrest demonstrators wearing face coverings. Anti-migrant and anti-racism protesters faced off in the city centre yesterday. A 33-year-old man's also been charged with willful obstruction of a highway and attempted criminal damage, and a teenager who was arrested has been released on bail. Concerns are growing about the risks of rapidly developing AI tech. Liz Whittaker has more.
2: AI bosses are in agreement. Elon Musk and Sam Altman have backed a call from the leader of Anthropic for the artificial intelligence industry to slow down to give safety measures time to catch up. It's in response to an essay titled "We Must Pace the Frontier" by Dario Amodè, who says he's concerned that since this summer, AI has been advancing drastically faster. Given the rate of development, he's worried that within 6 to 12 months, it could be capable of leading a swarm that could take over the entire internet.
1: The MP for Keighley said the situation cannot continue after a fifth major fire in as many years at Dalton Mills in the town. West Yorkshire Fire and Rescue Service were called to the Victorian textile mill at around 8 p.m. on Saturday. The Grade 2 listed building has featured in shows including Downton Abbey and Peaky Blinders, but was subject to an arson attack in 2011. Donald Trump continues his visit to Ireland today, with the US president due at his golf resort in County Clare as it hosts the Irish Open. His support for Irish unification has prompted criticism from UK Conservatives and Unionists, while Sinn Féin has welcomed his comments. And Prime Minister Andy Burnham is taking part in the Great North Run to raise money for a homelessness charity. Mr. Burnham, wearing a number 10 bib, was running in the half marathon to raise money for Changing Lives, which he visited last month to launch a national drive to end rough sleeping. That's the latest from Radio News Hub. I'm Johnny Holmes.
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5: Travel News. In Shoreham, temporary lights are in place on Buckingham Road between Mill Lane and Roslyn Road for gas works. And there are temporary lights on Southall Avenue in Brighton, at the Avenue, and on Hangleton Way in Hove near Spencer Avenue. On the trains, engineering work around Red Hill is affecting Southern and Thames Link services. Brighton to London Southern trains are still running, but with extra stops at Purley and Hawley. Thames Link trains won't call at Red Hill, Earlswood, Merstham or Coolston South, and replacement buses are running on some routes around Red Hill and Gatwick Airport. Allow extra time. As always, you're advised to double-check journey times and the latest service updates before you travel. The weather for Brighton and Hove: heavy showers forecast this afternoon. The maximum temperature 20 degrees. And more heavy showers this evening and overnight, and down to 19. After the high tide at 13:22 at 6.4 metres, the next low tide at the Palace Pier is at 19:37 at 0.1 of a metre. That's the latest from Southdown Radio. The next news in half an hour.

Good afternoon and welcome along to Southdown Radio. Hope you're enjoying the Southdown Radio difference today. Coming up in the next half hour or so, we'll see if we can help out Sussex Police with another item from the Southdown Radio Police File. We'll bring you the latest business news and take a look at the events diary as well. And at half past, the latest local news for Brighton & Hove.

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1: You're both on the same road. Same tarmac, same rules. Just a different number of wheels. Motorbikes aren't in your way. They're on their way, just like you. So use your mirrors. Check before you manoeuvre. And be aware of motorbikes. Because when we look out for each other, everyone gets where they're going safely. Motorbike safety. It's on all of us. National Highways.

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1: The Bank of England is expected to keep interest rates unchanged for the sixth time this year, but experts said it needs to be ready to hike rates if energy prices continue to surge. Most economists are expecting the bank's Monetary Policy Committee to hold rates at 3.75% at its next meeting on Thursday, September the 17th. Investors will be hoping Next can point towards continued sales growth after positive recent updates by the retail giant. Experts have said expectations will be sky high for the group's half-year results on Thursday the 17th of September after over-delivering in recent updates. Last month, Next upgraded its profit guidance for the second time this financial year after revealing sales were stronger than expected in the second quarter. And the King will meet with leaders of the world's most prominent artificial intelligence companies and ask them how the technology can be developed for the good of humanity. Charles hopes the discussions will lead to a wider understanding of the responsibilities of developing AI.

Welcome along to Southdown Radio. More from the Southdown Radio events diary now. And from Friday the 25th of September to Friday the 9th of October, the Ageing Well Festival returns to Brighton and Hove, with events and activities taking place at more than 50 venues across the city. 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
2: Southern Water's former chief executive has appeared in court, charged with conspiracy to defraud regulators. Matthew Wright and six other former employees are accused of manipulating water quality tests to avoid environmental penalties. The seven men were granted unconditional bail and are due to appear at Maidstone Crown Court next month. Clients of a troubled Brighton property management company have been warned they may recover only a fraction of money owed to them. PS&B Estate Management has been wound up with just over £386,000 currently in its bank accounts. The company owes HMRC almost £1.9 million, while a police investigation into its finances is continuing. Almost 600 drains and gullies across Brighton and Hove are to be inspected and cleared ahead of autumn and winter storms. More than 230 roads will receive extra checks, with block drains cleaned and defects investigated. The council says high-risk areas will be targeted with extra cleaning when heavy rain or named storms are forecast. In local sport, Brighton are away to newly promoted Coventry City with a kick-off at 2 this afternoon. Albion have 4 points from their opening three Premier League games, while Coventry are still looking for their first point. Boss Fabian Hursler says Brighton will need plenty of energy and intensity against a tough opponent. There's more local news for Brighton and Hove at southdownradio.co.uk. Travel, weather and tide times next.
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2: Hoving Dean Road is closed between Long Hill Road and Greenways for electricity work. In Hove, Adelaide Crescent remains closed northbound between Kingsway and Palmyra Square, with temporary lights on Hangleton Way near Spencer Avenue. On the trains, engineering work around Red Hill is affecting Southern and Thames Link services. Brighton to London Southern trains are still running, but with extra stops at Purley and Hawley. Thames Link trains won't call at Red Hill, Earlswood, Merstham or Coolston South, and replacement buses are running on some routes around Red Hill and Gatwick Airport. Allow extra time. As always, you're advised to double-check journey times and the latest service updates before you travel. The weather for Brighton and Hove: heavy showers forecast this afternoon. The maximum temperature 20 degrees. And more heavy showers this evening and overnight and down to 19. After the high tide at 13.22 at 6.4 metres, the next low tide at the Palace Pier is at 19.37 at 0.1 of a metre. That's the latest from South Down Radio. The next news in half an hour.

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Welcome along if you've just joined us. Another case now from the Southdown Radio police file. And police have released CCTV images of a man they want to speak to after a house was burgled in Frederick Street in Brighton's North Lane. Cash, bank cards and electronic items were stolen from the property overnight. You can see the images now in the police file, and if you can help Sussex Police with any information, get in touch via the police file at southdownradio.co.uk.

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2: US President Donald Trump has doubled down on his backing for Irish unification, saying he loved the reaction to his comments. Speaking at his golf resort in County Clare, Mr. Trump said he would love to see a united Ireland and believes it will happen eventually. His remarks have drawn criticism from Conservatives and Unionist politicians in Northern Ireland. Two men have been charged following an anti-immigration protest in Portsmouth, while a teenage boy has been released on bail. 76-year-old Timothy Miller is accused of concealing his identity after police used special powers to restrict face coverings. David McNally, who's 33, faces charges of willful obstruction of a highway and attempted criminal damage. It comes after anti-migrant and anti-racism protesters faced off in the city centre yesterday. Concerns are growing about the risk of rapidly developing AI technology. Liz Whittaker has more.
3: AI bosses are in agreement. Elon Musk and Sam Altman have backed a call from the leader of Anthropic for the artificial intelligence industry to slow down to give safety measures time to catch up. It's in response to an essay titled "We Must Pace the Frontier" by Dario Amodè, who says he's concerned that since this summer, AI has been advancing drastically faster. Given the rate of development, he's worried that within 6 to 12 months, it could be capable of leading a swarm that could take over the entire internet. Musk simply said, "Dario is right," on X.
2: One person has been killed and four wounded after an Iranian commercial vessel was hit by a projectile off Keshem Island in the Strait of Hormuz. Iran has blamed a terrorist enemy but says the weapon has not been identified. And it's the Manchester derby today as the red and the blue sides go head-to-head at Old Trafford. City midfielder Elliot Anderson recently claimed his side were kings of Manchester. United boss Michael Carrick's not sure that's quite the case.
4: I'm definitely not using that phrase at all now. I understand it, and we're humble enough and realistic enough to know where we've come from in recent history, and we want to be better, and we want to be challenging more.
2: From Radio News Hub, I'm Ben Monse.
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6: Travel News. Hoving Dean Road is closed between Long Hill Road and Greenways for electricity work. In Hove, Adelaide Crescent remains closed northbound between Kingsway and Palmyra Square, with temporary lights on Hangleton Way near Spencer Avenue. On the trains, engineering work around Red Hill is affecting Southern and Thames Link services. Brighton to London Southern trains are still running, but with extra stops at Purley and Hawley. Thames Link trains won't call at Red Hill, Earlswood, Merstham or Coolston South, and replacement buses are running on some routes around Red Hill and Gatwick airports. Allow extra time. As always, you're advised to double-check journey times and the latest service updates before you travel. The weather for Brighton and Hove: heavy showers forecast this afternoon. The maximum temperature 20 degrees. And more heavy showers this evening and overnight and down to 19. After the high tide at 13.22 at 6.4 metres, the next low tide at the Palace Pier is at 19.37 at 0.1 of a metre. That's the latest from South Down Radio. The next news in half an hour.

Good afternoon from South Down Radio. Hope you're enjoying the South Down Radio Difference today. Coming up in the next half hour or so, we'll look at the South Down Radio job search. Thousands of vacancies across the city at the moment. More at southdownradio.co.uk. We'll also bring you the latest glitz and glamour from the world of showbiz in our entertainment bulletin, and also have a look at the events diary as well. And at half past, the latest local news for Brighton and

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1: Celine Dion has cried on stage during her comeback concert in Paris and delivered an emotional speech telling fans, "I made a promise to come back." The French-Canadian singer was performing at the La Défense Arena in Paris on Saturday as she kicked off her residency in the French capital, marking her first full-length concert for almost 6 years. Saturday Night Live UK has returned for its second series with a sketch mocking the Duke and Duchess of Sussex's return to England and poking fun at Prime Minister Andy Burnham. The comedy show opened on Saturday night with a political skit that saw Jack Shepp and Ayoade Bangaboye star as Harry and Meghan, visiting the King and Queen Camilla at the Balmoral Estate.

8. And Jeremy Clarkson's partner says his decision to go public with his prostate cancer diagnosis has helped thousands of people. The former Top Gear presenter is in remission after revealing on the latest series of Clarkson's Farm that he had been diagnosed with an aggressive prostate cancer.

This is Southdown Radio. Welcome along if you've just joined us. Now, the Bear Inn in Brighton hosts a lively pub quiz every Sunday evening with fun rounds and prizes up for grabs. Teams are welcome and the start time's 7:30. And don't forget, if you'd like to add an event to the Southdown Radio events diary, just email events at southdownradio.co.uk.

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1: A former Brighton police officer would have been dismissed after a disciplinary panel found all 17 allegations against him proven. The hearing found Lee Willis used his rank and size to intimidate young female colleagues and subjected them to repeated sexualized comments and behaviour. Willis, who did not take part in the hearing, will now be placed on the College of Policing barred list. A year-long study looking at how bus services across Sussex could be improved has been approved by senior councillors. The £500,000 study will consider options including franchising and publicly owned services, as well as routes, frequency and reliability. The findings will help shape the network ahead of the first elected Sussex mayor. A Brighton woman has created a crochet tribute to the late HIV campaigner Martin Fisher. Lucy Adams spent around 24 hours making a tapestry crochet version of the Brighton and Hove buses vehicle named in his honour. The Martin Fisher bus celebrates the Brighton doctor who became a leading figure in HIV treatment and prevention. Lucy had previously crocheted the city's Pride bus and says her next project could be the beach bus. In local sport, Brighton are away to newly promoted Coventry City with a kick-off at 2 this afternoon. Albion have 4 points from their opening 3 Premier League games, while Coventry are still looking for their first point. Boss Fabian Hursler says Brighton will need plenty of energy and intensity against a tough opponent. There's more local news for Brighton and Hove at southdownradio.co.uk. Travel, weather and tide times next.
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1: Travel News. In Shoreham, temporary lights are in place on Buckingham Road between Mill Lane and Roslyn Road for gas works, and there are temporary lights on Southall Avenue in Brighton, at the Avenue and on Hangleton Way in Hove near Spencer Avenue. On the trains, engineering work around Red Hill is affecting Southern and Thames Link services. Brighton to London Southern trains are still running, but with extra stops at Purley and Hawley. Thames Link trains won't call at Red Hill, Earlswood, Merstham or Coulston South, and replacement buses are running on some routes around Red Hill and Gatwick Airport. Allow extra time. As always, you're advised to double-check journey times and the latest service updates before you travel. The weather for Brighton and Hove: heavy showers forecast this afternoon. The maximum temperature 20 degrees. And more heavy showers this evening and overnight and down to 19. After the high tide at 13.22 at 6.4 metres, the next low tide at the Palace Pier is at 19.37 at 0.1 of a metre. That's the latest from Southdown Radio. The next news in half an hour.

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1: US President Donald Trump has doubled down on his backing for Irish unification, saying he loved the reaction to his comments.
2: And it just seems to me that you have Northern Ireland and you have Ireland, and it would seem to me that one of the naturals of all time is put them together. So,
3: Do you think it's time?
2: Many people agree.
1: His remarks have drawn criticism from Conservatives and Unionist politicians in Northern Ireland. Police in Portsmouth have charged a 76-year-old man with concealing his identity at an anti-immigration protest. That's after warning they'd use special powers to arrest demonstrators wearing face coverings. Anti-migrant and anti-racism protesters faced off in the city centre yesterday. Angela Rayner has suggested that ministers could still bring in a cap on political donations in the wake of Reform UK's £72 million gifts from two crypto billionaires. The government did not accept amendments to a bill last week that would have imposed a cap of £100,000 per year on donations from a single source. However, Ms. Rayner suggested this was due to concerns about loopholes, leaving open the possibility that ministers could still introduce a limit. Are you struggling to get your 10,000 steps a day? Well, researchers say walking at a brisk pace might just be enough. In fact, 5,000 at a pace of 80 steps per minute could be just as beneficial.
4: If you're just walking for short distances, the research is now saying just pick up the pace a bit, because that is going to make a difference in terms of your health as well as pushing yourself as much as you're able to. So this is really good as being something that everyone can make part of their day.
1: That's Emily McGrath from the British Heart Foundation. They say every step counts, and some quicker ones could count for even more. And Kimi Antonelli has strengthened his bid to become Formula One's youngest world champion after winning the Spanish Grand Prix. That's the latest from Radio News Hub. I'm Ben Monse.
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7: Travel News. Ovingdean Road is closed between Long Hill Road and Greenways for electricity work. In Hove, Adelaide Crescent remains closed northbound between Kingsway and Palmyra Square, with temporary lights on Hangleton Way near Spencer Avenue. On the trains, engineering work around Red Hill is affecting Southern and Thames Link services. Brighton to London Southern trains are still running, but with extra stops at Purley and Hawley. Thames Link trains won't call at Red Hill, Earlswood, Merstham or Coolston South, and replacement buses are running on some routes around Red Hill and Gatwick Airport. Allow extra time. As always, you're advised to double-check journey times and the latest service updates before you travel. The weather for Brighton and Hove. Heavy showers forecast at times overnight tonight and down to 19 degrees. And Monday, mostly cloudy and dry and the maximum 20. After the high tide at 1:39 at 6.2 metres. The next low tide at the Palace Pier is at 7:51 at 0.1 of a metre. That's the latest from Southdown Radio. The next news in half an hour.

Good evening and welcome along to Southdown Radio. Hope you're enjoying the Southdown Radio difference. Coming up in the next few minutes, we'll bring you the latest sport and also more from the Southdown Radio events diary and the local news for Brighton and Hove coming up at 5:30.

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1: Kimi Antonelli has strengthened his bid to become Formula One's youngest world champion after winning the Spanish Grand Prix. The 20-year-old took advantage of a virtual safety car to make a cheap pit stop and claim his eighth victory of the season. It's the Manchester Derby today as the red and the blue sides go head-to-head at Old Trafford. City midfielder Elliot Anderson recently claimed his side were Kings of Manchester. United boss Michael Carrick's not sure that's quite the case.
2: I'm definitely not using that phrase at all now. I understand it and we're humble enough and realistic enough to know where we've come from in recent history, and we want to be better, and we want to be challenging more.
1: Elena Rybakina proved herself to be the undisputed world number one after claiming her first US Open title. She was crowned the new Queen of Queens at Flushing Meadows after a 6-4, 5-7, 6-2 victory over Aryna Sabalenka. And Conor Benn's bid to claim the WBC welterweight crown from Ryan Garcia was ended inside two rounds in Las Vegas. The American seized his opportunity, unleashing a flurry of punches which trapped Benn on the ropes.

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If you've just joined us today, this is Southdown Radio, the sound of the city, with more now from the Southdown Radio Events Diary. And from Wednesday the 23rd to Saturday the 26th of September, Stand or Fall comes to the Theatre Royal in Brighton, telling the remarkable story of the fight to save Brighton and Hove Albion. 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
3: Brighton Marina wants to dispose of dredged sand and silt off Newhaven from next year. The marina previously used a site off Rottingdean, but its licence was quashed by the High Court following a challenge by Sussex Wildlife Trust. Premier Marina says dredging is essential to keep the marina safely accessible. Brighton's Big Wheel could return to the seafront almost 10 years after it was removed. The council is considering a 25-year lease for the attraction on its former Madeira Drive site, subject to planning permission. The original wheel operated from 2011 to 2016. Councillors are due to consider the proposal this week. Clients of a troubled Brighton property management company have been warned they may recover only a fraction of money owed to them. PS&B Estate Management has been wound up with just over £386,000 currently in its bank accounts. The company owes HMRC almost £1.9 million, while a police investigation into its finances is continuing. In local sports, Brighton are away to newly promoted Coventry City with a kick-off at 2 this afternoon. Albion have 4 points from their opening 3 Premier League games, while Coventry are still looking for their first point. Boss Fabian Hursler says Brighton will need plenty of energy and intensity against a tough opponent. There's more local news for Brighton and Hove at southdownradio.co.uk. Travel, weather and tide times next.
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3: Ovingdean Road is closed between Long Hill Road and Greenways for electricity work. In Hove, Adelaide Crescent remains closed northbound between Kingsway and Palmyra Square, with temporary lights on Hangleton Way near Spencer Avenue. On the trains, engineering work around Red Hill is affecting Southern and Thames Link services. Brighton to London Southern trains are still running, but with extra stops at Purley and Hawley. Thames Link trains won't call at Red Hill, Earlswood, Merstham or Coolston South, and replacement buses are running on some routes around Red Hill and Gatwick Airport. Allow extra time. As always, you're advised to double-check journey times and the latest service updates before you travel. The weather for Brighton and Hove. Heavy showers forecast at times overnight tonight and down to 19 degrees. And Monday, mostly cloudy and dry and the maximum 20. After the high tide at 1:39 at 6.2 metres. The next low tide at the Palace Pier is at 7:51 at 0.1 of a metre. That's the latest from South Down Radio. The next news in half an hour.

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Just a quick reminder, you can take us with you wherever you go. 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
2: Donald Trump is continuing his visit to Ireland amid a diplomatic row over his comments on Irish unity. The US president repeated his backing for a united Ireland at his golf course in County Clare.
3: Made the comment just... I made what I consider to be a fairly routine comment. I've had so much support on that.
2: The remarks have angered Conservatives in Britain and Northern Ireland's Unionist parties, while Sinn Féin leader Mary Lou MacDonald has called the comments timely. AI bosses are worried about the rapid development of the industry. Liz Whittaker has the details.
4: The boss of AI company Anthropic says the artificial intelligence industry should slow down its fast-moving development to give safety measures time to catch up. Dario Amodei is warning the tech could be capable within 6 to 12 months of leading a swarm that could take over the entire internet. Elon Musk and OpenAI's Sam Altman are backing his recommendations. They want stronger checks and independent evaluators of AI companies.
2: Two men have been charged following an anti-immigration protest in Portsmouth, while a teenage boy has been released on bail. 76-year-old Timothy Miller is accused of concealing his identity after police used special powers to restrict face coverings. David McNally, who's 33, faces charges of willful obstruction of a highway and attempted criminal damage. The search is continuing in Indonesia for at least 129 people missing after a ferry overturned in rough waters in the Java Sea. Officials say more than 100 people have been rescued and 6 bodies recovered. The vessel was carrying more than 240 passengers and crew. The MP for Keighley has described another major fire at the town's historic Dalton Mills as deeply infuriating, saying the situation cannot continue. It's the 5th major fire at the site in 5 years. Previous incidents include a 2022 fire which destroyed the building's interior and arson attacks in 2011 and 2025. And Prime Minister Andy Burnham has taken part in the Great North Run to raise money for a homeless charity. That's the latest from Radio News Hub. I'm Ben Monse.
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6: Travel News. In Shoreham, temporary lights are in place on Buckingham Road between Mill Lane and Roslyn Road for gasworks. And there are temporary lights on Southall Avenue in Brighton, at the Avenue and on Hangleton Way in Hove near Spencer Avenue. On the trains, engineering work around Red Hill is affecting Southern and Thames Link services. Brighton to London Southern trains are still running, but with extra stops at Purley and Hawley. Thames Link trains won't call at Red Hill, Earlswood, Merstham or Coolston South, and replacement buses are running on some routes around Red Hill and Gatwick Airport. Allow extra time. As always, you're advised to double-check journey times and the latest service updates before you travel. The weather for Brighton and Hove. Heavy showers forecast at times overnight tonight and down to 19 degrees. And Monday, mostly cloudy and dry and the maximum 20. After the high tide at 1:39 at 6.2 metres. The next low tide at the Palace Pier is at 7:51 at 0.1 of a metre. That's the latest from Southdown Radio. The next news in half an hour.

Good evening and welcome along to Southdown Radio. Hope you're enjoying the Southdown Radio Difference. Coming up in the next half hour or so, we'll see if we can help out Sussex Police with another item from the Southdown Radio Police File. We'll update you with the latest business news and also look into the events diary as well. And we'll bring you the local news for Brighton & Hove at

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1: When it comes to heart attacks, you might be surprised to hear the symptoms don't always feel severe. 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

growth after positive recent updates by the retail giant. Experts have said expectations will be sky high for the group's half-year results on Thursday the 17th of September after over-delivering in recent updates. Last month, Next upgraded its profit guidance for the second time this financial year after revealing sales were stronger than expected in the second quarter. And the King will meet with leaders of the world's most prominent artificial intelligence companies and ask them how the technology can be developed for the good of humanity. Charles hopes the discussions will lead to a wider understanding of the responsibilities of developing AI.

Welcome along. If you've just joined us, hope you're enjoying the sound of the city. This is Southdown Radio. And a reminder, the West Hill Tavern in Brighton hosts its weekly pub quiz every Wednesday night with music rounds, prizes and plenty of laughs. It starts at 8 o'clock in the evening. Booking is recommended. And don't forget, if you'd like to add an event to the Southdown Radio events diary, just email events@southdownradio.co.uk.

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1: A driver's been jailed for 5 years for causing the death of a Brighton motorcyclist in a crash on the A21. Nathaniel Simpson overtook a lorry on double white lines near a blind bend in torrential rain before his BMW struck other vehicles. Motorcyclist Thomas Hoare, who was 57, died at the scene. Almost 600 drains and gullies across Brighton and Hove are to be inspected and cleared ahead of autumn and winter storms. More than 230 roads will receive extra checks, with block drains cleaned and defects investigated. The council says high-risk areas will be targeted with extra cleaning when heavy rain or named storms are forecast. A year-long study looking at how bus services across Sussex could be improved has been approved by senior councillors. The £500,000 study will consider options including franchising and publicly owned services, as well as routes, frequency and reliability. The findings will help shape the network ahead of the first elected Sussex mayor. In local sports, Brighton are away to newly promoted Coventry City with a kick-off at 2 this afternoon. Albion have 4 points from their opening 3 Premier League games, while Coventry are still looking for their first point. Boss Fabian Hursler says Brighton will need plenty of energy and intensity against a tough opponent. There's more local news for Brighton and Hove at southdownradio.co.uk. Travel, weather and tide times next.
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1: Travel News. Obingdean Road is closed between Long Hill Road and Greenways for electricity work. In Hove, Adelaide Crescent remains closed northbound between Kingsway and Palmyra Square, with temporary lights on Hangleton Way near Spencer Avenue. On the trains, engineering work around Red Hill is affecting Southern and Thames Link services. Brighton to London Southern trains are still running, but with extra stops at Purley and Hawley. Thames Link trains won't call at Red Hill, Earlswood, Merstham or Coolston South, and replacement buses are running on some routes around Red Hill and Gatwick Airport. Allow extra time. As always, you're advised to double-check journey times and the latest service updates before you travel. The weather for Brighton and Hove. Heavy showers forecast at times overnight tonight and down to 19 degrees. And Monday, mostly cloudy and dry and the maximum 20. After the high tide at 1:39 at 6.2 metres. The next low tide at the Palace Pier is at 7:51 at 0.1 of a metre. That's the latest from Southdown Radio. The next news in half an hour.

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Hello and welcome along. If you've just joined us, this is Southdown Radio, the sound of the city, with another case now from the Southdown Radio police file. And police have released images of two men they want to identify after a teenage girl reported being sexually assaulted in the sea off Brighton Beach near the bottom of West Street. The men had approached the girl and her friend on the beach before the alleged assault took place in the water. You can see the images now in the police file. 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
1: US President Donald Trump has doubled down on his backing for Irish unification, saying he loved the reaction to his comments.
2: And it just seems to me that you have Northern Ireland and you have Ireland, and it would seem to me that one of the naturals of all time is put them together. So,
3: Do you think it's time?
2: Many people agree.
1: His remarks have drawn criticism from Conservatives and Unionist politicians in Northern Ireland, while Sinn Féin leader Mary Lou MacDonald has called the comments timely. Two men have been charged following an anti-immigration protest in Portsmouth, while a teenage boy has been released on bail. 76-year-old Timothy Miller is accused of concealing his identity after police used special powers to restrict face coverings. David McNally, who's 33, faces charges of willful obstruction of a highway and attempted criminal damage. Concerns are growing about the risks of rapidly developing AI technology. Liz Whittaker has more.
4: AI bosses are in agreement. Elon Musk and Sam Altman have backed a call from the leader of Anthropic for the artificial intelligence industry to slow down, to give safety measures time to catch up. It's in response to an essay titled "We Must Pace the Frontier" by Dario Amodè, who says he's concerned that since this summer, AI has been advancing drastically faster. Given the rate of development, he's worried that within 6 to 12 months, it could be capable of leading a swarm that could take over the entire internet. Musk simply said, "Dario is right," on X.
1: A commercial ship has been struck in the Strait of Hormuz, killing one crew member and injuring four others, according to Iranian state media. A maritime monitor says the vessel caught fire and people on board were evacuated. The attack comes as Iran prepares to meet regional governments over the future of shipping through the strait. And Kimi Antonelli has strengthened his bid to become Formula One's youngest world champion after winning the Spanish Grand Prix. The 20-year-old took advantage of a virtual safety car to make a cheap pit stop and claim his eighth victory of the season. That's the latest from Radio News Hub. I'm Ben Monse.
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7: Travel News. Ovingdean Road is closed between Long Hill Road and Greenways for electricity work. In Hove, Adelaide Crescent remains closed northbound between Kingsway and Palmyra Square, with temporary lights on Hangleton Way near Spencer Avenue. On the trains, engineering work around Red Hill is affecting Southern and Thames Link services. Brighton to London Southern trains are still running, but with extra stops at Purley and Hawley. Thames Link trains won't call at Red Hill, Earlswood, Merstham or Coolston South, and replacement buses are running on some routes around Red Hill and Gatwick Airport. Allow extra time. As always, you're advised to double-check journey times and the latest service updates before you travel. The weather for Brighton and Hove. Heavy showers forecast at times overnight tonight and down to 19 degrees. And Monday, mostly cloudy and dry and the maximum 20. After the high tide at 1:39 at 6.2 metres. The next low tide at the Palace Pier is at 7:51 at 0.1 of a metre. That's the latest from Southdown Radio. The next news in half an hour.

Good evening and welcome along to South Down Radio. Hope you're enjoying the South Down Radio difference. Coming up in the next half hour or so, we'll look at the South Down Radio job search. Thousands of vacancies across the city at the moment. We'll also bring you the latest glitz and glamour from the world of entertainment in our entertainment bulletin at 20 past or thereabouts, and take a look at the events diary as well, and bring you the local news for Brighton and Hove at half past.

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1: Celine Dion has cried on stage during her comeback concert in Paris and delivered an emotional speech telling fans, "I made a promise to come back." The French-Canadian singer was performing at the La Défense Arena in Paris on Saturday as she kicked off her residency in the French capital, marking her first full-length concert for almost 6 years. Saturday Night Live UK has returned for its second series with a sketch mocking the Duke and Duchess of Sussex's return to England and poking fun at Prime Minister Andy Burnham. The comedy show opened on Saturday night with a political skit that saw Jack Shepp and Ayoade Bangaboye star as Harry and Meghan, visiting the King and Queen Camilla at the Balmoral Estate. And Jeremy Clarkson's partner says his decision to go public with his prostate cancer diagnosis has helped thousands of people. The former Top Gear presenter is in remission after revealing on the latest series of Clarkson's Farm that he had been diagnosed with an aggressive prostate cancer.

This is South Down Radio with more now from the South Down Radio Events Diary. And on Tuesday, the 29th of September, comedian Mark Thomas celebrates 40 in stand-up years at Comedia Brighton, looking back over four decades of comedy and campaigning. Tickets at comedia.co.uk. 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
2: Southern Water's former chief executive has appeared in court, charged with conspiracy to defraud regulators. Matthew Wright and six other former employees are accused of manipulating water quality tests to avoid environmental penalties. The seven men were granted unconditional bail and are due to appear at Maidstone Crown Court next month. A Brighton woman has created a crochet tribute to the late HIV campaigner Martin Fisher. Lucy Adams spent around 24 hours making a tapestry crochet version of the Brighton and Hove buses vehicle named in his honour. The Martin Fisher bus celebrates the Brighton doctor who became a leading figure in HIV treatment and prevention. Lucy had previously crocheted the city's Pride bus and says her next project could be the beach bus. Brighton's big wheel could return to the seafront almost 10 years after it was removed. The council is considering a 25-year lease for the attraction on its former Madeira Drive site, subject to planning permission. The original wheel operated from 2011 to 2016. Councillors are due to consider the proposal this week. In local sport, Brighton are away to newly promoted Coventry City with a kick-off at 2 this afternoon. Albion have 4 points from their opening 3 Premier League games, while Coventry are still looking for their first point. Boss Fabian Hursler says Brighton will need plenty of energy and intensity against a tough opponent. There's more local news for Brighton and Hove at southdownradio.co.uk. Travel, weather and tide times next.
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2: In Shoreham, temporary lights are in place on Buckingham Road between Mill Lane and Roslyn Road for gasworks. And there are temporary lights on Southall Avenue in Brighton, at the Avenue and on Hangleton Way in Hove, near Spencer Avenue. On the trains, engineering work around Red Hill is affecting Southern and Thames Link services. Brighton to London Southern trains are still running, but with extra stops at Purley and Hawley. Thames Link trains won't call at Red Hill, Earlswood, Merstham or Coolston South, and replacement buses are running on some routes around Red Hill and Gatwick Airport. Allow extra time. As always, you're advised to double-check journey times and the latest service updates before you travel. The weather for Brighton and Hove. Heavy showers forecast at times overnight tonight and down to 19 degrees. And Monday, mostly cloudy and dry and the maximum 20. After the high tide at 1:39 at 6.2 metres, the next low tide at the Palace Pier is at 7:51 at 0.1 of a metre. That's the latest from South Down Radio. 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
2: Donald Trump continued his visit to Ireland today amid a diplomatic row over his comments on Irish unity. The US president repeated his backing for a united Ireland at his golf resort in County Clare.
3: I made the comment just... I made what I consider to be a fairly routine comment. I've had so much support on that.
2: The remarks have angered Conservatives in Britain and Northern Ireland's Unionist parties, while Sinn Féin leader Mary Lou MacDonald has called the comments timely. The boss of AI firm Anthropic is warning the technology could pose serious risks within months as the king prepares to meet industry leaders. Dario Amodei says AI could potentially lead a swarm capable of taking over the internet within 6 to 12 months. Charles will reportedly meet bosses from Nvidia, Google DeepMind, Anthropic and OpenAI to discuss safer development. Angela Rayner has suggested that ministers could still bring in a cap on political donations in the wake of Reform UK's £72 million gifts from two crypto billionaires. The government did not accept amendments to a bill last week that would have imposed a cap of £100,000 per year on donations from a single source. However, Ms. Rayner suggested this was due to concerns about loopholes, leaving open the possibility that ministers could still introduce a limit. Are you struggling to get your 10,000 steps a day in? Well, researchers say walking at a brisk pace might be enough. In fact, 5,000 at a pace of 80 steps per minute could be just as beneficial.
4: If you're just walking for short distances, the research is now saying just pick up the pace a bit, because that is going to make a difference in terms of your health as well as pushing yourself as much as you're able to. So this is really good as being something that everyone can make part of their day.
2: That's Emily McGrath from the British Heart Foundation. They say every step counts, and some quicker ones could count for even more. And Prime Minister Andy Burnham has taken part in the Great North Run to raise money for a homelessness charity. Mr. Burnham wore a number 10 bib. That's the latest from Radio News Hub. I'm Ben Monse.
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8: Hoving Dean Road is closed between Long Hill Road and Greenways for electricity work. In Hove, Adelaide Crescent remains closed northbound between Kingsway and Palmyra Square, with temporary lights on Hangleton Way near Spencer Avenue. On the trains, engineering work around Red Hill is affecting Southern and Thames Link services. Brighton to London Southern trains are still running, but with extra stops at Purley and Hawley. Thames Link trains won't call at Red Hill, Earlswood, Merstham or Coolston South, and replacement buses are running on some routes around Red Hill and Gatwick Airport. Allow extra time. 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The weather for Brighton and Hove. Heavy showers forecast at times overnight tonight and down to 19 degrees. And Monday, mostly cloudy and dry at the maximum 20. After the high tide at 1:39 at 6.2 metres. The next low tide at the Palace Pier is at 7:51 at 0.1 of a metre. That's the latest from South Down Radio. The next news in half an hour.

Good evening and welcome along to Southdown Radio. Hope you're enjoying the Southdown Radio difference. Coming up in the next few minutes, we'll bring you the latest sport and also more from the Southdown Radio events diary and the local news for Brighton and Hove coming up at past 5.

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1: Erling Haaland has fired Manchester City to a dramatic 1-0 derby victory over Manchester United at Old Trafford. Haaland struck after Phil Foden was controversially sent off for City in the first half. United hit the woodwork twice but failed to capitalise on their numerical advantage. And it was frustration again for Tottenham yesterday as they were held by Everton. Spurs haven't scored a goal yet this league season. Everton manager David Moyes was pleased about that, but not the performance.
2: Was I happy with the performance? No, not really, no. I wanted much more from the team, but I told them about coming here.

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Now, the Secret Comedy Club hosts stand-up shows most nights at Arista Cafe in Brighton, featuring comedians from the UK circuit in an intimate setting. 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

0: News for Brighton and Hove 24 hours a day. 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
1: A former Brighton police officer would have been dismissed after a disciplinary panel found all 17 allegations against him proven. The hearing found Lee Willis used his rank and size to intimidate young female colleagues and subjected them to repeated sexualized comments and behavior. Willis, who did not take part in the hearing, will now be placed on the College of Policing barred list. Clients of a troubled Brighton property management company have been warned they may recover only a fraction of money owed to them. PS&B Estate Management has been wound up with just over £386,000 currently in its bank accounts. The company owes HMRC almost £1.9 million, while a police investigation into its finances is continuing. Almost 600 drains and gullies across Brighton and Hove are to be inspected and cleared ahead of autumn and winter storms. More than 230 roads will receive extra checks, with block drains cleaned and defects investigated. The council says high-risk areas will be targeted with extra cleaning when heavy rain or named storms are forecast. In local sports, Brighton are away to newly promoted Coventry City with a kick-off at 2 this afternoon. Albion have 4 points from their opening 3 Premier League games, while Coventry are still looking for their first point. Boss Fabian Hursler says Brighton will need plenty of energy and intensity against a tough opponent. There's more local news for Brighton and Hove at southdownradio.co.uk. Travel, weather and tide times next.
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1: Travel News. Ovingdean Road is closed between Long Hill Road and Greenways for electricity work. In Hove, Adelaide Crescent remains closed northbound between Kingsway and Palmyra Square, with temporary lights on Hangleton Way near Spencer Avenue. On the trains, engineering work around Red Hill is affecting Southern and Thameslink services. Brighton to London Southern trains are still running, but with extra stops at Purley and Hawley. Thameslink trains won't call at Red Hill, Earlswood, Merstham or Coolston South, and replacement buses are running on some routes around Red Hill and Gatwick Airport. Allow extra time. As always, you're advised to double-check journey times and the latest service updates before you travel. The weather for Brighton and Hove. Heavy showers forecast at times overnight, tonight and down to 19 degrees. And Monday, mostly cloudy and dry and the maximum 20. After the high tide at 1:39 at 6.2 metres, the next low tide at the Palace Pier is at 7:51 at 0.1 of a metre. That's the latest from Southdown Radio. The next news in half an hour.

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1: US President Donald Trump has doubled down on his backing for Irish unification, saying he loved the reaction to his comments.
2: And it just seems to me that you have Northern Ireland and you have Ireland, and it would seem to me that one of the naturals of all time is put them together. So,
3: Do you think it's time?
2: By the way, many people agree.
1: His remarks have drawn criticism from Conservatives and Unionist politicians in Northern Ireland, while Sinn Féin leader Mary Lou MacDonald has called the comments timely. A Russian drone strike on a railway station in western Ukraine may have targeted a train carrying former Prime Minister Boris Johnson. Ukraine's rail operator says the train left Yehodin station early because of the threat of Russian attacks. The drone struck shortly afterwards. No casualties have been reported. Artificial intelligence safety is under growing scrutiny, with Anthropic calling for development to slow down and the king set to hold talks with tech chiefs. Anthropic boss Dario Amodei says AI could become capable of taking over the internet within a year. Charles is expected to meet leading figures in Scotland to consider how the technology can be developed for the good of humanity. The search is continuing in Indonesia for at least 129 people missing after a ferry overturned in rough waters in the Java Sea. Officials say more than 100 people have been rescued and 6 bodies recovered. The vessel was carrying more than 240 passengers and crew. There's warnings today that having a tea or coffee that's too hot could increase our risk of a certain type of cancer. Cancer Research UK say those who enjoyed a hot drink had a 1.7 times higher risk, and those who drink them very hot could increase it by 3 times. Maxine Lenzer is from Cancer Research UK.
4: It categorised drinks into warm, hot and very hot. Previous research by the International Agency for Research on Cancer, which is part of the World Health Organization, when it did research, it found that the risk for esophageal cancer increased when the drink was around 65 degrees.
1: That's the latest from Radio News Hub. I'm Ben Monte.
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6: Travel News. In Shoreham, temporary lights are in place on Buckingham Road between Mill Lane and Roslyn Road for gasworks, and there are temporary lights on Southall Avenue in Brighton, at the Avenue, and on Hangleton Way in Hove near Spencer Avenue. On the trains, engineering work around Redhill is affecting Southern and Thames Link services. Brighton to London Southern trains are still running, but with extra stops at Purley and Hawley. Thames Link trains won't call at Redhill, Earlswood, Merstham or Coolston South, and replacement buses are running on some routes around Redhill and Gatwick Airport. Allow extra time. As always, you're advised to double-check journey times and the latest service updates before you travel. The weather for Brighton and Hove: heavy showers forecast at times overnight, tonight and down to 19 degrees. And Monday, mostly cloudy and dry and the maximum 20. After the high tide at 1:39 at 6.2 metres, the next low tide at the Palace Pier is at 7:51 at 0.1 of a metre. That's the latest from Southdown Radio. The next news in half an hour.

Good evening and welcome along to Southdown Radio. Hope you're enjoying the Southdown Radio Difference. Coming up in the next half hour or so, we'll see if we can help out Sussex Police with another item from the Southdown Radio Police File. We'll update you with the latest business news and also look into the events diary as well. And we'll bring you the local news for Brighton and Hove at half past.

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0: 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This is Southdown Radio, the sound of the city, where it's time now to catch up with the latest business news.
1: The Bank of England is expected to keep interest rates unchanged for the sixth time this year, but experts said it needs to be ready to hike rates if energy prices continue to surge. Most economists are expecting the bank's Monetary Policy Committee to hold rates at 3.75% at its next meeting on Thursday, September the 17th. Investors will be hoping Next can point towards continued sales growth after positive recent updates by the retail giant. Experts have said expectations will be sky high for the group's half-year results on Thursday the 17th of September after over-delivering in recent updates. Last month, Next upgraded its profit guidance for the second time this financial year after revealing sales were stronger than expected in the second quarter. And the King will meet with leaders of the world's most prominent artificial intelligence companies and ask them how the technology can be developed.

This is Southdown Radio with more now from the Southdown Radio Events Diary. And on Sunday, the 27th of September, the Brighton Philharmonic Orchestra opens its new season at the Brighton Dome with Rachmaninoff's Rhapsody on a Theme of Paganini. Tickets at brightondome.org. And don't forget, if you'd like to add an event to the Southdown Radio Events Diary, drop us an email to events@southdownradio.co.uk.

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1: Brighton Marina wants to dispose of dredged sand and silt off Newhaven from next year. The marina previously used the site off Rottingdean, but its licence was quashed by the High Court following a challenge by Sussex Wildlife Trust. Premier Marina says dredging is essential to keep the marina safely accessible. A year-long study looking at how bus services across Sussex could be improved has been approved by senior councillors. The £500,000 study will consider options including franchising and publicly owned services, as well as routes, frequency and reliability. The findings will help shape the network ahead of the first elected Sussex mayor. A Brighton woman has created a crochet tribute to the late HIV campaigner Martin Fisher. Lucy Adams spent around 24 hours making a tapestry crochet version of the Brighton and Hove buses vehicle named in his honour. The Martin Fisher bus celebrates the Brighton doctor who became a leading figure in HIV treatment and prevention. Lucy had previously crocheted the city's Pride bus and says her next project could be the beach bus. In local sports, Brighton have signed 18-year-old Colombian midfielder Matias Orozco from Deportivo Cali. The Colombian under-20 captain has agreed a 5-year contract with a deal reported to be worth £3.5 million. Albion plan to send Orozco out on loan this season to continue his development. There's more local news for Brighton and Hove at southdownradio.co.uk. Travel, weather and tide times next.
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1: Travel News. Hovingdean Road is closed between Long Hill Road and Greenways for electricity work. In Hove, Adelaide Crescent remains closed northbound between Kingsway and Palmyra Square, with temporary lights on Hangleton Way near Spencer Avenue. On the trains, engineering work around Red Hill is affecting Southern and Thames Link services. Brighton to London Southern trains are still running, but with extra stops at Purley and Hawley. Thames Link trains won't call at Red Hill, Earlswood, Merstham or Coolston South, and replacement buses are running on some routes around Red Hill and Gatwick Airport. Allow extra time. As always, you're advised to double-check journey times and the latest service updates before you travel. The weather for Brighton and Hove. Heavy showers forecast at times overnight, tonight and down to 19 degrees. And Monday, mostly cloudy and dry and the maximum 20. After the high tide at 1:39 at 6.2 metres. The next low tide at the Palace Pier is at 7:51 at 0.1 of a metre. That's the latest from South Down Radio. The next news in half an hour.

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understanding. This is Southdown Radio, the sound of the city. Welcome along if you've just joined us. Another case now from the Southdown Radio police file. And police have released CCTV images of a man they want to speak to after a house was burgled in Frederick Street in Brighton's North Lane. Cash, bank cards and electronic items were stolen from the property overnight. You can see the images now in the police file. And if you can help Sussex Police with any information, get in touch via the police file at southdownradio.co.uk.

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2: Ukraine's railway operator says a Russian drone attack near the Polish border may have been aimed at a train carrying Boris Johnson and other European security figures. The train had departed Yehudin Station ahead of schedule as a precaution. A separate train carrying former CIA chief David Petraeus remained at the station when the drone hit. No injuries were reported. The US President Donald Trump says America should keep pushing ahead with artificial intelligence, despite growing safety concerns from tech leaders.
3: We shouldn't be bringing it up, and they're bringing up things that won't happen. But whoever wins with AI wins, you know, it's an expression that I came up with, and it's true.
2: It comes after AI bosses agreed that the technology is advancing too fast and needs to slow down. A commercial ship has been struck in the Strait of Hormuz, killing one crew member and injuring four others, according to Iranian state media. A maritime monitor says the vessel caught fire and people on board were evacuated. The attack comes as Iran prepares to meet regional governments over the future of shipping through the strait. Drinking very hot tea or coffee could increase the risk of developing esophageal cancer. New research funded by Cancer Research UK finds that consistently having hot tea or coffee could increase the risk by three times. Experts believe it could damage cells in the esophagus, causing problems later on. Maxine Lenzer is from Cancer Research UK.
4: Add milk to your hot drinks, let your tea brew for a little bit, wait for it to cool down. And actually, again, if you are worried about esophageal cancer risk, there are some proven things you can do to reduce your risk. So that includes stopping smoking if you do smoke, and drinking less alcohol can also reduce your risk of esophageal cancer.
2: Kimi Antonelli has strengthened his bid to become Formula One's youngest world champion after winning the Spanish Grand Prix. The 20-year-old took advantage of a virtual safety car to make a cheap pit stop and claim his eighth victory of the season. And Prime Minister Andy Burnham has taken part in the Great North Run to raise money for Changing Lives, a homelessness charity. Mr. Burnham wore a number 10 bib. That's the latest from Radio News Hub. I'm Ben Monsey.
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8: Ovingdean Road is closed between Long Hill Road and Greenways for electricity work. In Hove, Adelaide Crescent remains closed northbound between Kingsway and Palmyra Square, with temporary lights on Hangleton Way near Spencer Avenue. On the trains, engineering work around Red Hill is affecting Southern and Thames Link services. Brighton to London Southern trains are still running, but with extra stops at Purley and Hawley. Thames Link trains won't call at Red Hill, Earlswood, Merstham or Coolston South, and replacement buses are running on some routes around Red Hill and Gatwick Airport. Allow extra time. As always, you're advised to double-check journey times and the latest service updates before you travel. The weather for Brighton and Hove. Heavy showers forecast at times overnight tonight and down to 19 degrees. And Monday, mostly cloudy and dry and the maximum 20. After the high tide at 1:39 at 6.2 metres. The next low tide at the Palace Pier is at 7:51 at 0.1 of a metre. That's the latest from South Down Radio. The next news in half an hour.

Good evening and welcome along to South Down Radio. Hope you're enjoying the South Down Radio difference. Coming up in the next half hour or so, we'll look at the South Down Radio job search. Thousands of vacancies across the city at the moment. We'll also bring you the latest glitz and glamour from the world of entertainment in our entertainment bulletin at 20 past or thereabouts, and take a look at the events diary as well, and bring you the local news for Brighton and Hove at half past.

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1: Did you know HGVs have four zones of limited vision around them? If you're in one of these areas, you may not be seen by the driver. These four limited vision zones are in front, behind, and at both sides of the HGV. So when you're driving around a HGV, don't linger around them, because they may not notice you're there. Know the HGV zones. National Highways.

Concert for almost 6 years. Saturday Night Live UK has returned for its second series with a sketch mocking the Duke and Duchess of Sussex's return to England and poking fun at Prime Minister Andy Burnham. The comedy show opened on Saturday night with a political skit that saw Jack Shepp and Ayoade Bangaboye star as Harry and Meghan visiting the King and Queen Camilla at the Balmoral Estate. And Jeremy Clarkson's partner says his decision to go public with his prostate cancer diagnosis has helped thousands of people. The former Top Gear presenter is in remission after revealing on the latest series of Clarkson's Farm that he had been diagnosed with an aggressive prostate cancer.

This is Southdown Radio. Welcome along if you've just joined us. Now, the Bear Inn in Brighton hosts a lively pub quiz every Sunday evening with fun rounds and prizes up for grabs. Teams are welcome and the start time 7:30. And don't forget, if you'd like to add an event to the Southdown Radio events diary, just email events at southdownradio.co.uk.

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1: A driver's been jailed for 5 years for causing the death of a Brighton motorcyclist in a crash on the A21. Nathaniel Simpson overtook a lorry on double white lines near a blind bend in torrential rain before his BMW struck other vehicles. Motorcyclist Thomas Hoare, who was 57, died at the scene. Brighton's big wheel could return to the seafront almost 10 years after it was removed. The council is considering a 25-year lease for the attraction on its former Madeira Drive site, subject to planning permission. The original wheel operated from 2011 to 2016. Councillors are due to consider the proposal this week. Clients of a troubled Brighton property management company have been warned they may recover only a fraction of money owed to them. PS&B Estate Management has been wound up with just over £386,000 currently in its bank accounts. The company owes HMRC almost £1.9 million, while a police investigation into its finances is continuing. In local sports, Brighton moved up to fourth in the Premier League after a 5-0 win away at Coventry City. Babes Kustoulis, Malik Yakuve, Pascal Gross, Lewis Dunk and Yassin Ayari were all on target. Albion now have 7 points from 4 games, with Arsenal next up in the league at the Amex on Saturday. There's more local news for Brighton and Hove at southdownradio.co.uk. Travel, weather and tide times next.
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1: Travel News. In Shoreham, temporary lights are in place on Buckingham Road between Mill Lane and Roslyn Road for gasworks, and there are temporary lights on Southall Avenue in Brighton, at the Avenue and on Hangleton Way in Hove near Spencer Avenue. On the trains, engineering work around Red Hill is affecting Southern and Thames Link services. Brighton to London Southern trains are still running, but with extra stops at Purley and Hawley. Thames Link trains won't call at Red Hill, Earlswood, Merstham or Coulston South, and replacement buses are running on some routes around Red Hill and Gatwick Airport. Allow extra time. As always, you're advised to double-check journey times and the latest service updates before you travel. The weather for Brighton and Hove: heavy showers forecast at times overnight, tonight and down to 19 degrees. And Monday, mostly cloudy and dry and the maximum 20. After the high tide at 1:39 at 6.2 metres, the next low tide at the Palace Pier is at 7:51 at 0.1 of a metre. That's the latest from Southdown Radio. 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
1: 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Like James, who stored his rucksack and sleeping bag so he could work. Like TJ, who came out of prison to find he'd lost everything, except his precious belongings. 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

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I'm from the Southdown Radio Job Search. An organisation in Brighton is recruiting a dental nurse. It's a full-time role Monday to Friday, paying between £28,392 and £31,157 a year. The closing date is the 27th of September. Full details in the job search at southdownradio.co.uk.

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1: A Russian drone strike on a railway station in western Ukraine may have targeted a train carrying former British Prime Minister Boris Johnson. Ukraine's rail operator says the train left Yehodin station early because of the threat of Russian attacks. The drone struck shortly afterwards. No casualties have been reported. Donald Trump has rejected calls for the US to slow down the development of artificial intelligence, warning America could lose its lead over China.
2: Look, we're leading China in AI. We're the most sophisticated country in the world. And frankly, I want to keep it that way, because whoever wins, AI wins. And we could put guardrails, we can do this and that, but I think you have a lot of negative forces that are bringing it up.
1: It follows Anthropic boss Dario Amodei warning that AI has been advancing drastically faster and that within 6 to 12 months it could be capable of leading a swarm that could take over the entire internet. Angela Rayner has suggested that ministers could still bring in a cap on political donations in the wake of Reform UK's £72 million gifts from two crypto billionaires. The government did not accept amendments to a bill last week that would have imposed a cap of £100,000 per year on donations from a single source. However, Ms. Rayner suggested this was due to concerns about loopholes, leaving open the possibility that ministers could still introduce a limit. The search is continuing in Indonesia for at least 129 people missing after a ferry overturned in rough waters in the Java Sea. And are you struggling to get your 10,000 steps a day? Well, researchers say walking at a brisk pace might be enough. In fact, 5,000 at a pace of 80 steps per minute could be just as beneficial.
3: Don't have to go for a massive walk. You can just do a brisk walk, break it up. And when we say brisk walk, we mean get your heart beating faster, feeling a little bit out of breath, but you can still have a conversation. And that should be enough to be doing all the great things your heart health and reducing your risk.
1: That's Emily McGrath from the British Heart Foundation. They say every step counts. That's the latest from Radio News Hub. I'm Ben Monse.
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5: Travel News. Hoving Dean Road is closed between Long Hill Road and Greenways for electricity work. In Hove, Adelaide Crescent remains closed northbound between Kingsway and Palmyra Square, with temporary lights on Hangleton Way near Spencer Avenue. On the trains, engineering work around Red Hill is affecting Southern and Thames Link services. Brighton to London Southern trains are still running, but with extra stops at Purley and Hawley. Thames Link trains won't call at Red Hill, Earlswood, Merstham or Coolston South, and replacement buses are running on some routes around Red Hill and Gatwick Airport. Allow extra time. As always, you're advised to double-check journey times and the latest service updates before you travel. The weather for Brighton and Hove. Heavy showers forecast at times overnight, tonight and down to 19 degrees. And Monday, mostly cloudy and dry and the maximum 20. After the high tide at 1:39 at 6.2 metres, the next low tide at the Palace Pier is at 7:51 at 0.1 of a metre. That's the latest from Southdown Radio. The next news in half an hour.

Good evening and welcome along to Southdown Radio. Hope you're enjoying the Southdown Radio Difference. Coming up in the next few minutes, we'll bring you the latest sport and also more from the Southdown Radio Events Diary and the local news for Brighton and Hove coming up at 5:30.

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1: Erling Haaland has fired Manchester City to a dramatic 1-0 derby victory over Manchester United at Old Trafford. Haaland struck after Phil Foden was controversially sent off for City in the first half. United hit the woodwork twice but failed to capitalise on their numerical advantage. And it was frustration again for Tottenham yesterday as they were held by Everton. Spurs haven't scored a goal yet this league season. Everton manager David Moyes was pleased about that, but not the performance.
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Welcome along to Southdown Radio. More from the Southdown Radio events diary now. 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
2: Southern Water's former chief executive has appeared in court, charged with conspiracy to defraud regulators. Matthew Wright and six other former employees are accused of manipulating water quality tests to avoid environmental penalties. The seven men were granted unconditional bail and are due to appear at Maidstone Crown Court next month. Almost 600 drains and gullies across Brighton and Hove are to be inspected and cleared ahead of autumn and winter storms. More than 230 roads will receive extra checks, with block drains cleaned and defects investigated. The council says high-risk areas will be targeted with extra cleaning when heavy rain or named storms are forecast. A year-long study looking at how bus services across Sussex could be improved has been approved by senior councillors. The £500,000 study will consider options including franchising and publicly owned services, as well as routes, frequency and reliability. The findings will help shape the network ahead of the first elected Sussex mayor. In local sports, Brighton moved up to fourth in the Premier League after a 5-0 win away at Coventry City. Babes Koustoulis, Malek Yakuve, Pascal Gross, Lewis Dunk and Yassin Ayari were all on target. And we now have 7 points from 4 games, with Arsenal next up in the league at the Amex on Saturday. There's more local news for Brighton and Hove at southdownradio.co.uk. Travel, weather and tide times next.
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2: Ovingdean Road is closed between Long Hill Road and Greenways for electricity work. In Hove, Adelaide Crescent remains closed northbound between Kingsway and Palmyra Square, with temporary lights on Hangleton Way near Spencer Avenue. On the trains, engineering work around Red Hill is affecting Southern and Thames Link services. Brighton to London Southern trains are still running, but with extra stops at Purley and Hawley. Thames Link trains won't call at Red Hill, Earlswood, Merstham or Coolston South, and replacement buses are running on some routes around Red Hill and Gatwick Airport. Allow extra time. As always, you're advised to double-check journey times and the latest service updates before you travel. The weather for Brighton and Hove: heavy showers forecast at times overnight tonight and down to 19 degrees. And Monday, mostly cloudy and dry and the maximum 20. After the high tide at 1:39 at 6.2 metres, the next low tide at the Palace Pier is at 7:51 at 0.1 of a metre. That's the latest from South Down Radio. The next news in half an hour.

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2: Ukraine's railway operator says a Russian drone attack near the Polish border may have been aimed at a train carrying Boris Johnson and other European security figures. The train had departed Yehudin Station ahead of schedule as a precaution. A separate train carrying former CIA chief David Petraeus remained at the station when the drone hit. No injuries were reported. The US President Donald Trump says America should keep pushing ahead with artificial intelligence despite growing safety concerns from tech leaders.
3: We shouldn't be bringing it up, and they're bringing up things that won't happen. But whoever wins with AI wins, you know, it's an expression that I came up with, and it's true.
2: It comes after AI bosses agreed that the technology is advancing too fast and needs to slow down. The MP for Keighley has described another major fire at the town's historic Dalton Mills as deeply infuriating, saying the situation cannot continue. West Yorkshire Fire and Rescue Service was called to the Grade 2 listed former textile mill on Saturday night, with nearby residents evacuated because of the risk posed by the blaze. It is the fifth major fire at the site in 5 years. Previous incidents include a 2022 fire which destroyed the building's interior and arson attacks in 2011 and 2025. Walking a brisk 5,000 steps could be just as beneficial as walking a normal 10,000. That's according to researchers in Australia, who say that walking at a higher pace for at least 30 minutes a day can cut the risk of dying from cardiovascular disease. Emily McGrath is from the British Heart Foundation.
4: It's actually really exciting, particularly for people who have different barriers, maybe people who are a little bit older and might struggle to get the longer walks in. This research actually suggests that doing a bit more short bursts of brisk walking will do as much to reduce their risk or a similar amount if they were doing the 10,000 steps a day.
2: And Prime Minister Andy Burnham has taken part in the Great North Run to raise money for a homelessness charity sporting a number 10 bib. That's the latest from Radio News Hub. I'm Ben Monse.
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8: In Shoreham, temporary lights are in place on Buckingham Road between Mill Lane and Roslyn Road for gasworks. And there are temporary lights on Southall Avenue in Brighton at the Avenue and on Hangleton Way in Hove near Spencer Avenue. On the trains, engineering work around Red Hill is affecting Southern and Thames Link services. Brighton to London Southern trains are still running, but with extra stops at Purley and Hawley. Thames Link trains won't call at Red Hill, Earlswood, Merstham or Coolston South, and replacement buses are running on some routes around Red Hill and Gatwick Airport. Allow extra time. As always, you're advised to double-check journey times and the latest service updates before you travel. The weather for Brighton and Hove. Heavy showers forecast at times overnight, tonight and down to 19 degrees. And Monday, mostly cloudy and dry and the maximum 20. After the high tide at 1:39 at 6.2 metres. The next low tide at the Palace Pier is at 7:51 at 0.1 of a metre. That's the latest from South Down Radio. The next news in half an hour.

Welcome along. If you've just found us, this is Southdown Radio with news, weather and travel every 30 minutes, 24 hours a day, including tide times, world news on the hour, local news on the half hour. 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
1: Drugs stay in your system longer than you think. So you could fail a police drug test days later.
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1: And have a criminal record for years.
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1: Which could cost you your job.
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1: Is risking your future really a road you want to go down? When you let drugs drive, you lose control of your life. Think. Don't put drugs in the driving seat.

Welcome along. If you've just joined us, hope you're enjoying the sound of the city. This is South Down Radio. And a reminder, the West Hill Tavern in Brighton hosts its weekly pub quiz every Wednesday night with music rounds, prizes and plenty of laughs. It starts at 8 o'clock in the evening. Booking is recommended. And don't forget, if you'd like to add an event to the South Down Radio events diary, just email events@southdownradio.co.uk.

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2: A former Brighton police officer would have been dismissed after a disciplinary panel found all 17 allegations against him proven. The hearing found Lee Willis used his rank and size to intimidate young female colleagues and subjected them to repeated sexualized comments and behavior. Willis, who did not take part in the hearing, will now be placed on the College of Policing barred list. A Brighton woman has created a crochet tribute to the late HIV campaigner Martin Fisher. Lucy Adams spent around 24 hours making a tapestry crochet version of the Brighton and Hove buses vehicle named in his honour. The Martin Fisher bus celebrates the Brighton doctor who became a leading figure in HIV treatment and prevention. Lucy had previously crocheted the city's Pride bus and says her next project could be the beach bus. Brighton's big wheel could return to the seafront almost 10 years after it was removed. The council is considering a 25-year lease for the attraction on its former Madeira Drive site, subject to planning permission. The original wheel operated from 2011 to 2016. Councillors are due to consider the proposal this week. In local sports, Brighton have signed 18-year-old Colombian midfielder Matias Orozco from Deportivo Cali. The Colombian under-20 captain has agreed a 5-year contract, with the deal reported to be worth £3.5 million. Albion plan to send Orozco out on loan this season to continue his development. 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Travel, weather and tide times next.
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2: Travel News. Ovingdean Road is closed between Long Hill Road and Greenways for electricity work. In Hove, Adelaide Crescent remains closed northbound between Kingsway and Palmyra Square, with temporary lights on Hangleton Way near Spencer Avenue. On the trains, engineering work around Red Hill is affecting Southern and Thameslink services. Brighton to London Southern trains are still running, but with extra stops at Purley and Hawley. Thameslink trains won't call at Red Hill, Earlswood, Merstham or Coolston South, and replacement buses are running on some routes around Red Hill and Gatwick Airport. Allow extra time. As always, you're advised to double-check journey times and the latest service updates before you travel. The weather for Brighton and Hove, heavy showers forecast at times overnight tonight and down to 19 degrees. And Monday, mostly cloudy and dry and the maximum 20. After the high tide at 1:39 at 6.2 metres. The next low tide at the Palace Pier is at 7:51 at 0.1 of a metre. That's the latest from South Down Radio. 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

Hello and welcome along. If you've just joined us, this is Southdown Radio, the sound of the city, with another case now from the Southdown Radio police file. And police have released images of two men they want to identify after a teenage girl reported being sexually assaulted in the sea off Brighton Beach near the bottom of West Street. The men had approached the girl and her friend on the beach before the alleged assault took place in the water. You can see the images now in the police file. If you can help police with any information, contact Sussex Police via the Southdown Radio police file at southdownradio.co.uk.

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1: A Russian drone strike on a railway station in western Ukraine may have targeted a train carrying former British Prime Minister Boris Johnson. Ukraine's rail operator says the train left the station early because of the threat of Russian attacks. The drone struck shortly afterwards. No casualties have been reported. Screening new mothers for PTSD could save the NHS millions. That's according to new research from City St George's at the University of London. They say around 1 in 20 women developed clinical PTSD from childbirth, but only around half of them are ever referred to mental health services. Rose Meads led the study.
2: Symptoms of PTSD and birth trauma are not always asked about. And women might not understand that what they're experiencing is PTSD. Some may be reluctant to disclose